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Ah, mes oubliés, c'est l'ange. Albert Roy from his album Incredible Journey. What an incredible song. Incredible rendition of a beautiful song by Mr. Albert Roy. It's called Belle. Simplement, Belle. Right before that, started that little set off with a little double shot, do a do action from Bruce Dagalapon. Yeah, you're right. Started off with Nokwile from his album Petit Cadeau. And then from his album Cœur de Cajun, we're going backwards in time a little bit, but that's okay. Avec les mains de bon Dieu. Ooh, ça va doucement, c'est si bon. From Bruce Dagalapon. Yeah, you're right. Les mains de bon Dieu, the hands of God. Ooh, some good stuff right there. And that song from Mr. Abelard, of course, maybe you know, maybe you don't know, but I'm going to tell you so anyway. It's an old ballad collected from, I believe, somewhere around New Iberia by the Lomaxes in the 30s, 1930s. And the guy originally gave his real name, and then he ended up singing some kind of raunchy, dirty songs also. He sang quite a few songs. And I'm thinking that because of that, he decided he didn't want his name being associated with that. So they changed his name to Mr. Barnu. Mr. Barnu. Don't know. Don't know why. I don't know if anybody really knows the story. But if you do, let us know. Let me know at least. Mr. Barnu. Well, let's hear it. Let's hear his version. Because I love the old ballad recordings. I love a cappella ballads in general, but especially those old recordings. Ça me donne les frissons, chat. Let's see if it does it to you too. Here's Mr. Barnu with his version of Belle.

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Dos à dos from Timon right there. Timon, that's Drew Simon appelé chanté from their new album Petit Paradis, their newest album. Anyway, Petit Paradis, it's called Je Me Suis Marié. They faked you out. They faked us all out. Thought they was going to do another acapella one like they like to do, some beautiful stuff. But Lassa kick in, huh? Timon right there. And then right before that, acapella all the way through from Kelly Jones and Megan Constantin. Goodbye, my chat à me, an old ballad they recorded on their album Lights in the Harbor, which was the previous album before this one. Got it done. And then we started off with Mr. Barnu from the Lomax collection. That one's called Belle. And we had Alberard's updated version of that song in the set right before that. Voir comme ça continue. Hey, here's a song that I've been thinking about playing the whole show ever since the very beginning, the very opening of the show. And it's only fitting we fit it in right now after Je Me Suis Marié, parce que they learned that version from the Yellow Album. And here's a song from the Yellow Album. Do it beau faire, les frères beau faire, avec Monsieur l'Orphelin.

Yeah, Boise Cardoin, Henry Fontenot, ensemble encore là, with Les Bas de la Prison. It's an old song Henry learned from a guy named Douglas Bellard. He'd let you know, too. He'd let you know all about it. That's the prison bars. And right before that, Amédée Ardoin. Going back in time, y'all, with a song that he called La Vasa, Austin Ardoin. Là où ça vient, moi je suis un orphelin, the orphan waltz. We call it the orphan waltz these days, or sometimes people call it the musician's waltz, too. But the melody carries on, the lyrics, the stories change, but the melodies carry on. Sometimes it's the other way around. Either way, you can reach way down deep in the dirt and pull out where you come from around here. Amédée Ardoin with La Vasa, Austin Ardoin, Amédée, and Dennis McGee, ensemble là. Et avant ça, we had the Baffert Brothers with Moi J'suis un Orphelin from their Yellow album. Baffert Brothers play traditional Cajun music. That one's from Volume 2, actually. Which, fun fact, Volume 2 appears first on the CD version, which has both volumes. Volume 2 comes first, Volume 1 comes second. But that one is off of Volume 2. You know it's Volume 2 because Marc Savoie, il est sur l'accordéon. Marc Savoie à l'accordéon. Et les frères Beaufa, avec lui, Moi J'suis un Orphelin. Est-ce qu'on va, on avait commencé avec ça? Ah oui, on avait commencé avec ça. Garde, ça c'est un bon moyen pour commencer. Si je le dis moi-même, let's keep some Ardoins up in here. There's one more Ardoin to come right here. It's Chris Ardoin with Double Clutching. Old school, way back in the day from an album called Turn the Page. Here's his version. Here's their version, I should say. Chris and Sean encore, ensemble encore. Their version of Les Bas de la Prison.

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Yes, Mr. Joseph John, sings you are a night in Jenin, Louisiana. In 1934, August 1934.

That's right. That's right. It's Jeffrey Broussard. But it's not Zydeco Force, nor the Creole Cowboys. It's Jeffrey Broussard stepping in with the Zydeco High Rollers. That's Bojack's band. Bojack off Bojack's album called I'm Coming Home, featuring Jeffrey Broussard on the vocals and the accordion right there. It's called She Keeps Holding On. And right before that, we had Joseph Jones, a man from Jennings, Louisiana, recorded in, 1944. That was Joseph Jones singing, he called it Les Blues de la Prison. But you can hear, tu peux entendre les racines, huh? You can hear the roots. You can hear the little pieces that eventually evolved into Les Bas de la Prison. And we had Chris Ardoin, Sean Ardoin, double clutching Sean Ardoin de la Prison tape of vous autres. Avec leur version de Les Bas de la Prison. That's old Henry Fontenot and Boisec Ardoin song. That comes from, they got it from Douglas Bellard, but Joseph Jones singing it right there in Jennings, Louisiana in 1944. It's pretty close, y'all. It's pretty close. We're getting closer to finding out the truth of the matter. I think, anyway. I don't even know if it's that important anymore. Whatever. We're going to continue on with La Bonne Musique anyway, while we still try to figure it all out. Over here on Lalu Jukebox, let's turn it over to the Four Horses with a little Belton Richard number, one of my favorite Belton Richard numbers. Might be a little controversial to dear, but anyway, je vais le dire. It's called Mama. I'm not the boy I used to be.

L'homme lui-même, mes amis, l'homme lui-même, de là, the man himself, coming at you with, comment tu sens ta star, toi t'es dans mes souliers, how do you feel now that you're in my shoes, huh? Well, it's some big shoes, Belton, that's some big shoes, huh? But right before that, Jamie Beard filling them up just right with Mama, I'm Not the Boy I Used to Be, recorded with the Four Horses, and you're right. Seulement, la seule chose à besoin, c'est un joueur de violon, huh? Tu connais quoi j'ai appris d'elle, chat? Four Horses right there with Belton Richard. Mama, I'm not the used to be. Mama, I'm not the used to be the boy. What? I'm not the boy I used to be. Hot dog, hot dog. Sarif, huh? Hey, Belton right there with How Does It Feel to Be in My Shoes? And mes amis, c'est beaucoup malheureux de vous dire, mais je dois vous dire. One last song from Mr. Belton Richard. 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

0: Thunderstorms, a pretty good possibility. We'll have some heavy rainfall possible on Sunday. 1 to 2 inches is a possibility. We'll be in the upper 70s, more showers and thunderstorms. Rain looks likely again on Sunday night, and then showers and thunderstorms all day, Memorial Day, low 80s. I'm meteorologist Steve Hamilton.
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0: Vous pouvez attendre le Weekend Edition de NPR samedi et dimanche, 7h jusqu'à 9h le matin, sur KRVS HD3. 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
1: We have some heavy rain coming up for the rest of our holiday weekend. Stationary front overhead, low pressure, not moving anywhere anytime soon. We'll hit about 70 for the overnight temp and rain and thunder.

All right. Good evening, ladies and gentlemen. You have got yourself tuned into Dirty Rice. I'm Bill Boland, sitting in, which is your sound system selector this evening. Getting to start into the first hour of the show, we got Rondo Hatton doing Paso de Cascabel, Rattlesnake Pass, from their Rondo Hatton record, recorded right there in that Cypress Lake studio, for your information. We're going to go ahead and get right on into it. Got a little tribute to Shreveport blues man Buddy Flett, who unfortunately recently got his hat and caught the bus. A couple of tracks starting off with from the Bluebirds. We're going to start off with the title track to their record, Swamp Stomp. Let's do it.

Dirty Rice. I'm Bill, sitting in with you this week. Next week, Mr. Glenn Kincaid comes in and gives you his take on Dirty Rice. If you missed last week's show with Chris Weddle, check it out on the website, krbs.org. We got all of our locally produced programs archived there for a couple of weeks. Wrapped up that set with Bob Dylan, whose birthday is on the 24th of May. That would be tomorrow. Things have changed. Yeah, I can relate to that. I used to care, but things have changed. Bob Dylan, he'll be back in the set and also the rest of the show, too. We're going to sort of make him like our featured artist tonight. Before Bob, we had Taj Mahal, who recently celebrated a birthday, doing the classic tune Statesboro Blues with Jesse Ed Davis there on the slide guitar, from which Dwayne Allman picked up on that, and, well, you know the rest, man. Before Taj Mahal, we had the king of the Zydeco, Clifton Chenier. I woke up this morning, Je Reveille Ce Matin, from the Bogalusa Boogie record. We started off the set with a couple of tracks from the Bluebirds, title track to their record Swamp Stomp, and we followed that with Blues in a Honky Tonk Key. Yeah, man. Let's see, we're going to get right back into it. This is Bob Marley and the Wailers from the Burning record, Get Up, Stand.

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Since 1963, we're proud to deliver music, news, and culture from the campus of the University of Louisiana, Lafayette. Music that sounds like home. 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Since 1963, KRVS has been the voice of the University of Louisiana and Lafayette and Acadiana. We're sharing Cajun, Creole, blues, gospel, everything else, and a lot of local stories that you're not going to hear anywhere else. 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Keep me something to do on every other Saturday night. You do not want to leave me to my own devices. Believe me, believe you me. Let me go ahead and run that down. A couple of tracks from Bob Marley and the Wailers, Midnight Ravers from Catch a Fire, and the all-time Peter Tosh classic done by Bob Marley and the Wailers, Get Up, Stand Up. I hope you will get up and stand up for your rights. It is our right to do that. We are right back into it. This is Larry Garner, Where Blues Turn Black.

Yeah, man, if we can play some blues in here, let's go ahead and throw in Bob Dylan, too. Doing Early Roman Kings from the Tempest record. He's talking about blues men right there, all the early Roman kings in their shockskin suits. Before Bob, we had Buddy Guy. A little help from Joe Walsh right there. How blues is that? From Buddy's record, Ain't Done With the Blues. And thank you, Buddy, for not being done with the blues. You are an integral part of the blues scene and Dirty Rice, at least my version of it. Before Buddy Guy, we had out of Northeast Louisiana, somewhere up there, I can't remember exactly where, Tony Joe White, Do You Have a Garter Belt? We're going to send that one out by Geraldine. Before Tony Joe, we had CeCe Adcock going way out in the country in St. Landry, doing Black Snake Bite from the Lafayette Marquis record. We started the set with Larry Garner, Where Blues Turn Black.

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3: Dirty Rice, I'm Bill sitting in with you. We're up here at the top of the 9 o'clock hour all across southwest Louisiana, out here in Lafayette, up in Opelousas towards Lake Charles, down towards the coast, and out there on the internet in cyberspace. Wrapping up that last hour, coming up to the top of the hour, we had Joe Crown Trio Plus One featuring Papa Molly. They were doing one of Malcolm's songs called Neck Bone. That's off the Joe Crown Trio Plus One record called Qualified. And before that, we had Lucinda Williams Sing, Unburied Sing from World Gone Crazy. We're getting into the second hour right now. Marsha Ball, she had a big tribute for her out there at Jazz Fest this year. From what I understand, it was quite an affair. A lot of people played, and it was really good. Here's Marsha Ball, the title track to her record, Shine Bright.

by Dirty Rice. I'm Bill, sitting in with you this week. We're up here at the top of the 9 o'clock hour here in Lafayette, up in Opelousas, over there towards La Cassine, down to Erath, somewhere in the middle of the basin, and everywhere out there on the internet. Let's see, wrapped up that last hour with a little bit of Rondo Hatton getting us up towards the top. They were doing Roast That Pig, in case you were wondering what that tune is. We're going to go ahead and get this hour started with the King of the Zydeco, Clifton Chenier and the Red Hot Louisiana Band from the Out West record, I'm on the Wonder.

0: doing it too perfect, it ain't gonna make no hit.
1: Yeah, on n'est pas des îles d'habit des chiens. 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

Dirty Rice, I'm Bill, sitting in with you next week. Mr. Glenn Kincaid comes in and gives you his take on Dirty Rice. Chris Weddle is in the mix. It is Louisiana Saturday night, and you are going to be getting the best that we can, all of us can bring you as far as music-wise. Wrapping up that set, we had Bas Kloss doing Madame Simone from Fortunes Told. Before that, we had Beausoleil doing La Danse de la Vie from Jazz Fest Live 2026. Every once in a while, you got to hear the hits. That was Buzu Chavis and the Magic Sounds doing the all-time classic Dog Hill. Steve Riley and the Mamou Playboys did King Zydeco from the Bayou Ruler record. Little help from Buck Senegal right there. Ain't gonna make no hit unless you play it right, something along those lines. And we started off the set with Clifton Chenier and the Red Hot Louisiana Band. I'm on the Wonder from Out West. Now, here's a big hit. It's been a big hit all year. Released around this time last year to smashing success, the Rolling Stones covering the King of Zydeco. Zydeco sans pas aller.

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Since 1963, we're proud to deliver music, news, and culture from the campus of the University of Louisiana. 63 years at that. We started off in 1963. Dirty Rice started in 1991. We're in our 35th year for Dirty Rice. And we are also, we're getting into our third week of the KRVS Endowed Future Fund. 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We thank you all very much for any amount that you can pass our way. It definitely helps us out, ladies and gentlemen, because we want to continue KRVS bringing you music, news, and culture. Remember, it's not all about us right now. It is about the future. We forward in this generation. Let me go ahead and tell you what we heard running down that short set right there. A couple of tracks from the Rolling Stones, according to my playlist right here, rounded things up. Claudine from the Some Girls Deluxe Edition, about our friend Claudine Langer. Before that, we had the Rolling Stones, a track produced by our very own Cece Adcock here in Lafayette, Zydeco Sans Passer, from the Tribute to the King of Zydeco record. We're going to get right back into it. This is the Radiators, Lucinda.

Dirty Rice, I am Bill, sitting in with you with Bob Dylan right there, wrapping up the set, Highway 61 Revisited. Before Bob, we had Clarence Gatemouth Brown doing Bro Bridge Rag from the down south in the Bayou Country. That's also a tune that's been covered by a band out of New Orleans called the Riverbenders. Before Gatemouth, we had the River Road Collective, headed by Dave Malone, getting a little help right there from his brother Tommy. Louisiane. They also performed that as the Malone Brothers, doing Louisiana Crossroads a few years ago. Y'all might remember that. And before the River Road Collective, a song inspired by one of those sociable medium posts. Deep Excavation, a returned phone call, a huge long story. Let me tell you about that one. You got to come on and tell that whole story to everybody. Dave Malone pin tune from the Radiators, Lucinda. We're going to get right back into it a little bit more Bob Dylan. I'm not sure which one yet because I haven't picked it out.

0: is blown. This is Raina Duras, host of World Cafe. 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

Hey there, KRVS listeners. This is Morgan. Thanks so much for joining me for this episode of Zoom In, Zoom Out. We're going to be celebrating Lafayette's musical connections. In the first half, we're going to zoom in on artists that are in or around Lafayette. And then we're going to zoom out to artists that have been brought to Lafayette by Festival International de Louisiane. So make sure you're hanging out for all the great stuff I've got coming up for you this hour. And we kicked it off with a song from the artist known as Jada Wizard. That was Blazing Cajuns, Ayo, spelled A-Y-E-A-U-X. And I love that. It features Money on the Scene and Party Boy. So that one's going to be in our regular rotation of theme songs for our Lafayette-centered show. Coming up next, it's one from New Orleans band The Iceman Special. 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I got The Iceman Special for you next. 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Zoom in, zoom out.

What's up? It's Morgan. That was music from New Orleans band Sweet Magnolia. That's their song Bridget. And I was recently following Sweet Magnolia over on Instagram, and thankfully they hit me up to let me know that they're very excited to be coming to Lafayette next weekend. That's May 30th over at the Blue Moon. So if you are interested in seeing some awesome live music, that's one of the many great shows that you can check out. If you want some more information on these bands, I highly recommend following them on social media. You can get a lot more information than I can provide for you once a week here, but this is a great way for me to introduce to you some bands that you might not be familiar with, and maybe occasionally tell you about some live shows that you can check out. So, like I said, Sweet Magnolia, the New Orleans band, will be here in Lafayette next weekend, May 30th at the Blue Moon. Coming up next, it's music from Magic Crawfish. Here's Red Bluff here on KRVS. Zoom in, zoom out.

Hey, this is Morgan. You just heard music from Swampland String Band. That's their song, Blackberry Blossom. 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Isn't that cool? So if you know somebody, get them to submit some music over at krvs.org. Here's music from artists known as Seth LeCocq, who unsurprisingly does a song style called Chicken Pickin'. Here's his song, Ruffling Feathers, here on KRVS Zoom In, Zoom Out.

music from the Lafayette band May Runner. That's their song Honesty. Coming up next, it's the artist known as Intrigue Ace. He's from here in Lafayette, and if you want to spell his name, you need an E at the beginning and the end of Intrigue. So what I love the most about his music is how you never know what genre the next song's going to be from. It could be R&B. It could be more of a rock punk style. You never know what it's going to be. You tell me what you think this next one is. But this one is Intrigue Ace with Really here on KRVS. Zoom in, zoom out.

Morgan here, and you just heard music from the band Czar Electric, who visited us back with Festival International last year in 2025. So here's the part of the show where I give my usual disclaimer. Some of these bands are 40 plus years old, and add to that that they're international bands. And sometimes I just cannot find the accurate pronunciations for some of these bands, but you can go by and get the accurate information over at krvs.org or with the KRVS app. So no matter what I say, no matter how poor my pronunciations sometimes are, you can go and get the accurate information on not only the song titles and the band names and more over at krvs.org in the KRVS app. So all of that having been said, last week, unfortunately, as I was giving this disclaimer, I forgot to even attempt to pronounce the name of the band. Thank you so much to Michael, the listener, for checking me out on that. I really appreciate it. That band name is a really, really great band, and I'm going to try it. Tina Warren, I believe, was the name of that band last week. But again, you can go and get the accurate info over at krvs.org or with the KRVS app. So, music coming up next. I can pronounce this one. It's Oscar Soul Experience. They performed with Festival back in 2019. Here's their song, What You Want, here on KRVS Zoom In, Zoom Out.

So that was a long one, so I figured I'd tell you afterwards. You just heard from Oscar Soul Experience, who performed with Festival International back in 2019 with their song, What You Want. Coming up next, it's a band that performed back in 1998. Here's Paris Combo with On N'a Pas Besoin here on KRVS. 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
1: Toca encima, papá, porque le pone la vaina para que no le quita vaina.
0: Ya.
2: What's up? It's Morgan. 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So please send me that my way and go and check out our streaming stuff. 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And I hope you will tune in again next week for another great episode of Zoom In, Zoom Out here on KRVS. I'm going to leave you with this one. It's from a performer who was She's been with us a few times. I want to say her last time was 23. This is Andrina Torin here with Je suis un arbre here on KRVS Zoom In, Zoom Out.

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0: Dee Sharp there, Do the Bird. Before that, the Beach Boys with Farmer's Daughter from Surfing USA. We started with Rufus Thomas, Walking the Dog. And in the middle, George Jones, Love's Gonna Live Here One Day. If you are just tuning in, we are playing nothing but 1963 on this week's edition of All Over the Map to celebrate KRVS's 63rd birthday. We came on the air in 1963, so maybe some of this stuff was brand new stuff getting played on the radio then. But this is All Over the Map, so you know that we're going to play some trashy stuff like The Trashmen from Dee Dee Sharp, Do the Bird, to The Trashmen with Surfing Bird, All Over the Map.
1: Oh, well, everybody's...

The Five Deutones, Monkey See, Monkey Do. Before that, Sun Ra with We Travel the Spaceways from the record When Sun Comes Out. Before that, The Beatles, Misery from Please Please Me. Always like that song. And we started with some Papa Uma Mau Mau there for you. The Surfing Bird, The Trashman. Nothing but 1963 this week here on All Over the Map. Celebrating KRVS's 63rd birthday when we went on the air, 1963. This is still All Over the Map, so we're going to be playing a little bit of lots of stuff like that Sun Ra. And up next, Johnny Thunder with Bad Man. KRVS, All Over the Map.

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You play with my world like it's your little toy. You put a gun in my hand and you hide from

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Jimmy McHugh with Do the Kangaroo. Before that, Loretta Lynn, Lonesome 77203 from Loretta Lynn Sings. Before that, Bob Dylan, Masters of War from the Freewheelin' Bob Dylan. And we started with Johnny Thunder, Bad Man, one of those six-string basses prominently featured there. Awesome sound, big sound. 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So, there's still lots of cool stuff coming. As you have noticed already, so many dancing trends from 1963. Lots of go-go happening there, which you know I love. Up next, Costa Monger by the Tornadoes. You can dance to this one too. All over the map, KRVS.

The Isley Brothers with Surf and Shout. Did a little fake out there. You guys thought it was going to be Twist and Shout, didn't you? That was from the record Twisting and Shouting. Before that, the Shirelles, 20th Century Rock and Roll, which was also featured on It's a Mad, Mad, Mad, Mad World soundtrack. Before that, Kai Wending and Kenny Burrell with Hero from the record Soul Surfing. And we started with the Tornadoes, Costa Monger from Dreams Do Come True. Here on KRVS, all over the map this week, nothing but 1963. Lots of surf, lots of garage, lots of dancing. Hope you guys are enjoying hearing something that you like. Up next, the Essex. Easier said than done. KRVS, all over the map.

some Fats Domino there, Little Liza Jane. Before that, Mose Allison, Swingin' Machine, from the record of the same name. Before that, Johnny Hallyday, Elle est terrible. She is terrible. And before that, The Essex, Easier Said Than Done. 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We're playing nothing but 1963. To remind you that 1963 is when KRVS went on the air. Up next, some B.B. King, My Baby's Coming Home from Mr. Blues. 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

Brown, signed, sealed, and delivered from Prisoner of Love. Before that, B.B. King, My Baby's Coming Home from Mr. Blues. 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Hey, like James Brown was just singing there, Don't Break My Heart, Don't Tear It Apart. 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We're going to go out with Dick Hyman, Fly Me to the Moon from Electrodynamics. Love you guys, and we'll see you next week.

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3: Yeah, yeah. Taters and tomatoes and a bedding.

Yeah, the Delta Rhythm Boys with a broadcast performance from July 1944. I'm beginning to see the light. And it gets us started on this week's edition of Blues Before Sunrise. It's the Blues Heritage Showcase. I'm your host, Steve Cushing. We've got a couple of big stacks of vintage sounds to send in your direction all through the night. Hope you'll stick with us. Our opening set this week belongs to Jimmy Rushing with Count Basie and the band.

Jimmy Rushing, along with Count Basie and the band, an opening set, their first Evil Blues from February 1939. That was done, I believe, on the Decca label. And then we listened to Baby Don't Tell on Me. Just a few short weeks later, they were recording for Vocalion at that point, which wound up, I think, I'm not sure, part of Vocalion's catalog went to Decca, and part of Vocalion's catalog, the later part, I think, went to CBS, went to Columbia. Baby Don't Tell on Me from March 1939. And we wrapped it up from August of 1940 and Evening. And just as we usually do, if we play something by Jimmy Rushing, we call on his fellow bandmate, Helen Humes, who was the female vocalist in the Basie band. Let's check this out from October of 1940.

All right, that completes both sets. We get Jimmy Rushing and Helen Humes, two for the price of one. They were both the vocalists with Count Basie in the band. Jimmy Rushing for the long term, I think he was there from the mid-30s until the, I think probably just before Basie broke up the first band, which was probably 51 or somewhere in there. Helen Humes was there for a much shorter period. And let's see, we listened to Three Sides by Helen. The Moon Fell in the River from October of 1940. And then a pair from 1939, Blame It on My Last Affair, February 1939. And Don't Worry About Me from March of 1939. Jimmy Rushing, Helen Humes, It All Happens Here on Blues Before Sunrise. Here's one that we haven't heard from in a while, and I think you'll, if you haven't heard her, I think you'll find this is some fun. There's a woman by the name of Valeda Snow, who actually was the woman's answer to Louis Armstrong. She was a trumpet-playing woman who also sang, had a number of popular records. We're going to go back to the early sides from the mid-1930s. We'll start right here. From January 1935, I Can't Dance, I Got Ants in My Pants.

And there we have a set by The Latest Snow, a lady trumpet player and vocalist who had a series of recordings. All these recordings, by the way, were done in London on the Parlophone label. From January 1935, we had I Can't Dance, I Got Ants in My Pants. Then a month later, February 1935, You Bring Out the Savage in Me. And we wrapped it up with a side from September of 1936, also done in London for Parlophone. Hi-Hat, Trumpet, and Rhythm was the name of the tune. And after a period of acclaim here in the States, she managed to tour actually all over Europe and into Asia. And she spent a lot more time, I believe, away from the U.S., than she did on the road touring in Europe and Asia. And I've often told the story that she was in Europe when World War II broke out, and she tried to get out of Europe like so many people did, but was too late. She was trying to make her escape through Denmark, and Denmark had been taken over by the Nazis, and so she was held prisoner. She didn't go to a concentration camp. The Danes sort of put one over on the Nazis when they told that the lady needed to be in an asylum to help cure a drug addiction. And so I think she got back to the States in 1943, but in pretty ragged condition. Here's something we don't often mention, the fact that The Latest Snow, her mother was a college-educated music instructor, and she had, I think, three sisters and a brother. And the sisters, a couple of the sisters, there was Laveda, Alveda, and Hattie. And both Laveda and Hattie made records as well. Laveda Carter, we'll play a record by her, and then Hattie, under the family name Snow, is Hattie Snow. So let's listen to those right now. First, this was recorded in London as well. It was Laveda Carter and JoJo the Cannibal Kid. And then we'll listen to Hattie Snow with Sid Valentine and his patent leather kids. Sid Valentine was the trumpet player. And we'll check both the sisters out. Here we go.

And there you have a couple of Leda Snow's sisters who also managed to record first. Leveda Carter, JoJo the Cannibal Kid, recorded in London, September of 1936. I think the earliest recordings with Leda Snow were done in 1933. That means that her sister, Hattie Snow, made the record first, the first record among the sisters, from October 1929. The record we just heard, Don't Say Goodbye. She was the vocalist with Sid Valentine, who was there on trumpet, also a piano and a banjo player. Don't Say Goodbye, Hattie Snow. So it was the latest Snow, then Leveda Carter and Hattie Snow. You're tuned to Blues Before Sunrise. Hey, here is a set of sides by the alto player who used to be in the Erskine Hawkins Orchestra. Bobby Smith was his name. He made a series of recordings for the Apollo label under his own name. Let's start right here from December of 1949.

All right, a set of signs by Bobby Smith, the alto player of the Erskine Hawkins Orchestra. These are small band recordings made with alumni from the Erskine Hawkins. Julian Dash is here, and Haywood Henry, and all the other well-known players in the orchestra. So they're done for the Apollo label. First one was Desert Nights from December of 1949. Then a pair from July 1952, the middle instrumental is called Helicopter. And we wrapped it up with a thing called Mop Sticks. Alto player Bobby Smith. We'll have to see if we can remember to get back to him again in the coming months. You're tuned to Blues Before Sunrise. I'm Steve Cushing. Time now for some Hep Harmony. Let's call on the Delta Rhythm Boys.

sweet Henry, neat Henry, some Romeo. 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They love his sweet kissin'. Hey, listen, yes, what I know, he's got the gals all dizzy, and is he busy? Oh, Henry, sweet Henry, why Dapper Dan and loving Sam can grab those high brown maids. But take my word that this here bird can give them cards and spades and then beat them, for he's clever and he never wants for company. 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

0: to see. 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You heard of pollen lizard and talk of wizards. Sweet Henry, a neat Henry, and if they're slow or if they're fast, they'll suit him to a T. And if he ever told them about his past, what scandal there would be. Sweet mama, hey baby, this baby ain't the turtle's knee. They envy sweet Henry, the pride of Tennessee, double N, double N, double E.
1: Yes, Cecil and Blake for the Victor label. That was done in January 1924. Noble Cecil on vocal, UB Blake on the piano, thing called Sweet Henry, again done for the Victor label. It rounds out our set. We started with a broadcast performance, the Delta Rhythm Boys, some Hep Harmony 1944 and East of the Sun, sandwiched in between the Delta Rhythm Boys and Cecil and Blake, was boogie pianist Pete Johnson, Answer to the Boogie, from February of 1944. Well, we're just about to wrap up this hour. We're going to let Schoolboy Porter, John Schoolboy Porter, take us up to station ID, and we'll be back with hour number two. Actually, I

myself a CD of John Schoolboy Porter. He was a tenor player out of Gary, Indiana, and I've got 14 sides on CD. Let's wrap it up with this one. It's called Breakthrough.

0: Yeah, John Schoolboy Porter from May of 1952, a piece he calls Breakthrough. This is Blues Before Sunrise, and I'm going to talk right up until we get to 60 minutes, and then we will pause and identify the station. You hang around. We'll be right back.
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0: And it's hour number two of this week's Blues Before Sunrise. I'm your host, Steve Cushing, and I thought we would stack the first part of this hour with sides by Johnny Otis.

0: And there's Marie Adams, who put in some time with Johnny Otis in the band. Two other singers, three women, they were all sort of stout and called them the Three Tons of Joy. This one was made on her own, I think from 50. I can't read my writing if it was 50. I think it was early. It was, I think, 51. Might have been 57. I can never tell with my writing. That rounded out the set. We started with Johnny Otis and the Hand Jive from April 1958. That was a big hit for him, I think, for the Capitol label. Then from November 1959, Hey Baby, Don't You Know? We listened to him again February of 1959, this time teamed with Marcy Lee on the vocals, and I'll Do the Same for You. Then Marie Adams with Two, All I Want Is Your Love, November 1957, and I'm going to play the Honky Tonks, I think 1951. You're tuned to Blues Before Sunrise, and just when you thought it was safe to go back in the water.
1: Juanita, darling.
2: Yes, Al?
1: At last, it's finally happened.
2: What?
1: I got that big contract in California. You know I'm a salesman. I'm a traveling salesman. So I've got that big contract in California, and I'll be leaving sometime today. I'm sorry, dear, but you understand I have to go.
2: But, Al!
1: Yes?
2: Why do you have to go out of town all the time?
1: Well, sweetheart, I know you love me and you miss me every time I go. I know you hate to see me leave, but I gotta go make that money so
2: but
1: I can...
2: But I get lonesome.
1: I know you get lonesome, dear, but don't worry about it. I'll be back in 5 days.
2: 5 days?
1: See, I gotta go make that money so I can keep buying you those pretty things.
2: Ooh, pretty things.
1: Pretty wigs and everything.
2: Oh, yeah.
1: You know how it is. But... You gotta have nice things in order for the neighborhood to be together, you know. So I gotta make this run, dear. I'll be gone in for about 5 days, and I'll be back around next Sunday.
2: Next Sunday?
1: Okay, so just get my valise for me, dear.
2: All right.
1: All righty. I got a good wife. Sweetest wife in the world. Most truest woman a man ever had.
2: Faithful.
1: Yes, darling, I know y'all. Well, I'm going to go. Now, just before I leave there, I want to leave a few rules and regulations.
2: What?
1: For number one, I don't want no man to cross my doorstep while I'm gone.
2: What do you mean? Are you trying to say that I'm unfaithful to you?
1: Of course not, dear. It's not you. You see, I trust you. It's all them fellas next door and down the street. I don't trust them. I know you truthful. I know you wouldn't do nothing to me to save the world.
2: Al, I've been truthful for you for 10 years.
1: Yes, you have, darling. But like I said, it's them other fellas. See, I don't want nobody to be backdooring me while I'm gone.
2: Oh,
1: you know
2: yeah,
1: me?
2: All right.
1: You understand what I'm talking
2: all
1: about.
2: All right.
1: So just be a faithful darling like you always
2: all
1: mean.
2: All right, sweetheart.
1: Be good now. I'll see you next time.
2: All right, all right. You know what? I'm so glad.
1: Just one thing, darling.
2: What?
1: Before I go, I must say one thing. Whatever you do, mama, don't.
2: Oh, Al, get on out of here. What are you talking about? Just get on out of here. I'm so glad that old fool gone. I don't know what to do. Now I can make love to my sweet honey melon pygmy.
1: Mama!
2: Come on, darling. Hi, baby. Oh, pygmy. Oh, darling, oh, yeah.
3: Get out of there. Hi, baby.
2: What is it, darling?
3: That old fool.
2: Oh, that old fool just left town going to California.
3: That fool going to California?
2: Yeah.
3: How long is he going to be gone, baby?
2: That fool will be gone a week.
3: A week?
2: A whole week.
3: Oh, we'll pitch a boogie woogie wagon.
2: No question about it. Yes, sir.
3: Oh, darling, we ain't got nothing to worry about now.
1: Juanita.
3: Who the devil that?
1: Juanita, darling, I don't have to go.
2: That's my husband.
3: That's your husband?
2: Yeah,
3: husband. Oh,
2: husband.
3: Oh, I'm going to hide
2: him. Put him in the bed.
3: Under
2: quick.
3: The bed? Don't
1: tell mama
2: what
1: you
2: said.
1: Juanita! Juanita, darling!
2: Oh, come on in, sweetheart!
1: What took you so long to open the door?
2: I was in the kitchen.
1: In the kitchen doing what?
2: Washing dishes.
1: Washing dishes?
2: Yeah.
1: We didn't have no dishes when I left here.
2: But
1: where we get dishes from?
2: Well, Al, I have to cook my food.
1: You
2: now.
1: Have to cook food. You was out there food. Uh-oh.
2: What are you sniffing at?
1: Uh-oh. I smell a man in here. There's a man in my house somewhere.
2: What are you talking about,
1: where's
2: Al?
1: The man at?
2: What man?
1: You got a man in this house somewhere.
2: What?
1: Confound your time. I told you to be truthful to me.
2: But
1: and you went messing around with some man while I was gone
2: in
1: my house.
2: Ain't no man in this house, man.
1: There is a man in here. I know what I do.
2: What?
1: I just got my pistol out the shop this morning.
2: Al.
1: And it's an unlucky day for somebody.
2: Al.
1: Because I'm going to fight him, and I'm going to park somebody in the deep moss for trying to hand me the double cross. Where's he at? Get out. Get, move out the way, woman.
4: What you doing with that gun?
1: Oh, I shot the shot out of you. Now, just shut up. Don't interfere. You're going to get it first.
4: You going to shoot me?
1: I sure am, and him too when I find him.
4: Your wife?
1: Now, don't move out that spot.
4: The one that you love?
1: He's around here somewhere. Uh-oh. What are you doing down there?
5: I'm only a rat. That's all I am. I'm a rat.
1: You're what?
5: I'm a rat. That's all.
1: A rat?
5: I'm a rat.
1: Well, I'm the cat, and you've been caught. Get out of here. Confound your dad.
5: Don't kill me. Don't kill me.
1: Just get up.
5: Don't kill me. Don't shoot me.
1: You come in here and backdoored me, didn't you?
5: Don't shoot me, no.
1: Nothing I hate more than a backdoor.
5: Don't shoot me, please, though.
1: That's what you did.
5: I'm too young to die. Now, don't kill me.
1: I tell you what I'm going to do.
5: What's that, buddy?
1: I don't want her no more.
5: No, that's all right.
1: I'm going to make you marry right now.
5: No, I can't marry. I'm already married. Don't do that
1: you
5: to
1: what?
5: Me. I'm already married. Don't do that to
1: you,
5: me.
1: You should have thought of that before you come in my house.
5: I'm sorry.
1: You're going to marry that woman right there.
5: Oh, I jolly pies. I jolly pies. I jolly pies.
1: I don't want to hear it. I don't want to hear it.
5: No.
1: Either you're going to marry my wife right now.
5: No, wait. Oh, no, no.
1: Now, are you going to marry my wife?
5: Man, take that pants out of my britches. Don't put that pants.
1: It's in there, Jack. It ain't coming out.
5: Take that pistol out of my big bitches.
1: When it comes out, it's going to be all over.
5: Boy, you got that pistol. You got that pistol in my big bitches.
1: I know where I got it at.
5: But don't shoot me, man.
1: I know what I got it up against.
5: But don't shoot me, man. Don't shoot me.
1: And I know what I'm going to shoot.
5: Don't shoot me, buddy.
1: Are you going to marry my wife?
5: I can't marry her, buddy. I'm already married, please.
1: Are you going to marry my wife?
5: For the third and last time, I tell you, I'm already married. I can't marry her.
1: All right, take that.
5: Look at that.
1: Are you gonna marry my wife?
5: It's too damn late now.

Every day I just can't see no need to stay. I'll take the next train home. I'm sick and tired of 10%, while the other loving night goes to some strange gent. That's all right, baby, I can take a hint, and I'll take the next train home. Hey, porter, take my bags through the gate. Here's a buck for your trouble, tell the engineer to wait. My ticket says I'm leaving on track number 4. Bye-bye, baby, I'll be seeing you no more. That's all, baby, you can cry.

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She used to call me daddy, and she's really mighty fine. Let's go.

There's little Esther. Couple of sides. First, do you ever think of me from February 1959, the one we just heard? Before that, we heard You Can Bet Your Life, I Do, May 1956. We had a pair under Johnny Otis's name, Johnny singing Trouble on My Mind from 1956, and then vocalist Joe Swift with Johnny and the band and the Train Blues. This goes back to 1948, so we had, I think, about nine sides in all by Johnny Otis and somebody, if not Johnny Otis, doing the vocals. It all happens here on Blues Before Sunrise. I'm Steve Cushing. We're going to change the pace now. Even though we finished up the Ethel Waters series a couple of weeks ago, this still is the slot that's devoted to pre-war recordings and classic blues singers. Let's take it to Chicago back in April 1924. One of the noted pianists there was Jimmy Blythe. This is Jimmy and Chicago Stomp.

If you took a hold, you'd have to stop at the gate. He ran all the boys the same. None of them could get hard to change her name. He was known as Samson Liza Jane. The funniest thing I ever seen, he bent last week on Eagle Green. All the sisters in the Eagle Rock Church, that's even better.

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If you ask for a kiss, they tell you to wait. If you took a whole

There's Teddy Bunn and Spencer Williams together, sort of a takeoff on the big, I don't know, was the password, the passphrase of the age, Tight Like That. It's Tight Like That. Remember Tampa Red and Georgia Tom had that. And this is a takeoff, Sweet Like So. Teddy Bunn on guitar and vocal, Spencer Williams a second vocal. Piano there was played by Clarence Prophet from April of 1930 on the Victor label originally. Rounds out a set, pre-war sides. We had Chicago pianist Jimmy Blythe from April 1924 and a thing called the Chicago Stomp on the Paramount label. And I don't know how they had a Paramount that sounded that clean, because they always sounded like they were about 25 years old when they came off the press. And Jimmy Blythe, I mention this on a regular basis because it sticks with me. He died in 1931 at the age of 31. Apparently he caught one of the fevers that was going around at that point. Jimmy Blythe, Chicago Stomp. We had classic blues singer Edith Wilson, and she was accompanied by Johnny Dunn on trumpet. And Johnny's big thing was that he had a four-foot-long trumpet. It was a real novelty. And he was very popular around town until Louis Armstrong showed up. And then Johnny Dunn, I think, went over to Europe, if I'm not mistaken, and spent a good deal of his career over there. The two sides that we have here, the first one from January 1922 is called Wicked Blues. Johnny Dunn on trumpet, Ernest Elliott on clarinet among the players on the Columbia label. And then Edith and Vampin Liza Jane from September 1921. Again, Johnny Dunn on the trumpet. And Edith's husband, at least for a while, Dan Wilson on the piano. And, you know, that I've often thought about this. I love the classic blues singers, and I managed to get interviews with Alberta Hunter and Sippy Wallace, but I could just kick myself today. Somebody approached me about an interview with Blanche Walton Smith, who was on the first, six or seven early sides by Frankie Halfpint Jackson. She was lucid and in a nursing home on the far south side, and they wanted to do it early on a Saturday morning, and I'm up overnight in those days doing the program, so I don't know why, but I passed on that. And Edith Wilson lived right here in town, and probably could have called her up and gone over there any time. I don't know why I didn't do this. So in retrospect, you know, you find out all the opportunities that you missed. Time now for our vintage gospel set, and we'll start it this week with the Bells of Joy.

of a time in 1953 when God was sending destruction through the land and country by wind and water. Many people were called into judgment. There were many who were in dives and dens going about their

0: Subject, come on back home, baby. Papa ain't mad with you.
1: Amen.
0: Text is found in the gospel according by St. Luke, chapter 15 and verse 19. And he rose and came to his father. But when he was yet a great ways off, his father saw him and had compassion and ran and fell on his neck and kissed him.
1: Amen.
0: And said, come on back home, baby. Papa ain't mad with you.
1: Amen.
0: In the 11th verse, we find these words too. And he said, a certain man had two sons.
2: Oh, yeah.
0: And the youngest of them said unto his father, said, Father, give me the portion of my goods.
2: Mm-hmm.
0: That followed me. And I he delivered unto him his living. And he not many days packed up and left home.
2: Amen.
0: He was the youngest son of all. He was Papa's baby. And so he went out into a strange land.
1: Amen.
0: A long ways from home.
2: Oh, yeah.
0: I saw him when he got out in this strange country. He spent everything he had out there. And when he spent everything he had, a famine came in that land. He got in want. I saw him out there, trouble. Amen. Praise God on every side.
2: Amen.
0: Couldn't get no eat from nobody. Long ways from home, no friend, nowhere. And I saw him went on down to the hog pen, began to feed himself with the husk among the swine.
2: Oh,
0: and they tell me after a while, he got so hungry and so raggedy, so far outdoors, he said to himself, I don't know what I'm going to do. And after a while, he came to himself, right on my
2: shoulder.
0: He said, I will arise and go to my father.
2: Oh,
0: I said to him, Father, I'll sin against heaven before thee.
1: Amen.
0: I'm no more liable to be called your son, but make me one of your high servants. I prayed God and I saw him get on his journey.
2: Yes,
0: told all his friends goodbye. And on his way back to his father's house, I saw him coming down the road, weak and worried and tired,
2: Amen.
0: Raggedy, praise God, and hungry. But after a while, praise God, his father saw him coming down the road, and he saw him coming, praise God. He said to him, come on back home, baby. Pop ain't mad with you. Come on back home. Pop ain't mad with you. You've got to come on back home. Your father's waiting for you. He's not mad with you, my friend. Just come on back home.

on the Apollo label, December 1950, and Do You Know Him? Rounds out our set. We started with the Bells of Joy from June of 1953, Never Let It Be Said Too Late. Then the Elder, Benjamin Brody, Come On Back Home, Baby, Papa Ain't Mad With You, from the year 1948, the sermon. We had the Angelic Gospel Singers teamed with the Dixie Hummingbirds from December 1951 and One Day. And then Mahalia Jackson, Do You Know Him, from December of 1950. We're going to pause and identify the station, and we will be back with our third hour. It's Blues Before Sunrise to take us up to station ID. Let's call on the Christland Singers, October 1951, and Jesus is the Light of the World.

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Some Texas blues piano from Jack Ranger there. And they don't know who played the piano, and they don't know who played the guitar. We should say a blues vocal. Jack Ranger, Lonesome Grave Blues from June 1929. We started with a pair by Ramblin' Thomas from down in Louisiana. We had Poor Boy Blues from November of 1928. And then the Sawmill Moan, February 1928, both sides recorded for the Paramount label. Then we listened to a side by his baby brother, Jesse Thomas. I think in reading the notes, they say Ramblin' Thomas was born in 1902. His baby brother, Jesse, was born 1911. And Jesse did this from August 1929 down in Texas. Then we listened to Texas Bill Day on piano and vocal, Coley Jones on the guitar, Burn the Trestle Down from December of 1929, and that led us around to Jack Ranger. You're tuned to Blues Before Sunrise. It's hour number three. That's the hour when we do all the pre-war recordings. Let's listen to a set of classic blues singers. We're going to have a pair by Clara Smith, a pair by Ma Rainey, then Alberta Hunter and Lucille Hageman, half dozen classic blues sides.

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0: There's Lucille Hageman and the Rampart Street Blues from October 1923 on the Cameo label. She was accompanied by a band called the Dixie Daisies, and none of them are identified, no important players there. Lucille Hageman was the second woman to make a blues record. Mamie Smith was first, followed by Lucille Hageman. It rounds out our set. Let's go to the top. There is all classic blues singers. We listened to Clara Smith on the Columbia label, A Pair of Sides, first from January 1932, Pictures on the Wall. She was accompanied by Fred Longshaw on piano. Then, 2 months later, March 1932, Fred Longshaw again on piano, Clara Smith singing Tired of Fattening Frogs for Snakes. We had, after the two by Clara Smith, we had two by Ma Rainey, the classic C.C. Rider, on the Paramount label from October 1924. Louis Armstrong in one of his early appearances. Also Charlie Green trombone, Buster Bailey on clarinet. And that lineup told you that it had to be Fletcher Henderson's band. He was there on piano. And then we listened to Ma Rainey and Levy Camp Moan from August 1925 with her Georgia band. After Ma Rainey, it was Alberta Hunter. She recorded here under the pseudonym of Josephine Beatty with the Red Onion Jazz Babies. And in the Jazz Babies was Louis Armstrong again on trumpet from November 1924, and that led us around to Lucille Hageman. You're tuned to Blues Before Sunrise. It's the Blues Heritage Showcase. I'm your host, Steve Cushing. This is the hour we do the pre-war recordings. Speaking of pre-war recordings, you know, there's a book that lists all of the pre-war recordings, all the artists, all their recordings, every label, the date that it was recorded, and the personnel that appear on each record. Also, the record company information, serial number and issue number, that kind of thing. The name of the discography was Blues and Gospel Records, and then it would list the date. For many years, the dates listed were 1902 to 1943. We're about to listen to a recording by the group that set the early limit of 1902. It's the Dinwiddie Colored Quartet.
1: Gabriel's Trumpet by the Dinwiddie Colored Quartet.

Jesus met the woman at Jacob's well. He said, did you have a sweet message to tell? The woman come in from wondering, 'cause you see it was a Jew. He came

0: You will find my subject in the 24th chapter of Luke and the second verse. And it read like this: and they found the stone rolled away. Ooh. Now upon the first day of the week, yes, came Mary Magdalene,
1: amen,
0: and certain other women with her.
1: Yes.
0: And they found the stone rolled away.
1: Amen.
0: And two shining angels in white apparel.
1: Yes.
0: And they said, why seek ye the living among the dead?
1: Yes.
0: He is not here.
1: Amen.
0: He is risen, as they said.
1: Yes.
0: Come see the place where the Lord have lived. Now he's going to sing.

Reverend D.C. Rice on the Vocalion label, and Angels Rolled the Stone Away from March of 1928. Let's see, we started with the Dinwiddie Colored Quartet. I told you that they were, for many years, they were the earliest entry in the pre-war discography. It's since been eclipsed. Now they go back, I think it's 1890, I think is the year that's listed, a group called the Standard Quartet. But for many years, the Dinwiddie Colored Quartet had the record with recordings done in 1902. The recording that we listened to this morning was actually done in 1910, Gabriel's Trumpet on the Victor Monarch label. The reason I played the later recording, it's actually clean and listenable. The record from 1902 is sort of scratchy and irritating. Dinwiddie Colored Quartet. Then we listened to Buddy Moss and the Red River Blues from January of 1933. We listened to Washington Phillips and the Dulciola. It's sort of like an auto harp in a way. The tune that we listened to was done December 1927, Lift Him Up, That's All. That was on the Columbia label. And then Reverend D.C. Rice and Angels Rolled the Stone Away. Hey, we've got time for a couple of piano pieces. Let's listen to first Charlie Seeger and then Barrel House, Buck McFarlane.

to know, I'm gonna tell just how I do this thing so well. I hug it, I pat it, I take my foot kick it, I ease up to it, and stop and fix it. Get fixed, baby, baby, stop and fix it, mama.

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0: dark-headed good woman, babe, I put her down for you. 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
1: Barrel House Buck McFarland. From November 1929, On Your Way was the name of it, recorded for the Paramount label. Before that, we had Charlie Seeger on the Vocalion label. February 1940, he played piano and sang, Fred Williams on the drums, and there are, I think, eight recordings, all done before World War II. There are no post-war recordings that I could find, but they said Paul Oliver asked Billy Pierce down in New Orleans, and Charlie Seeger came from their same hometown in Florida, said that he used to not only play piano but trumpet and play them both at the same time and sometimes do it blindfolded. He billed himself as the piano wizard. That's Charlie Seeger. We got time for just part of this one. This is an unknown artist, and it was an unused track, unissued, done in November 1928. We'll only get to a part of it, but we don't know who it is. It's a thing called Throw Me Down, and this will take us up to station.

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1: It's hour number four of this week's Blues Before Sunrise. That means we're down in the alley. I'm your host, Steve Cushing. We'll start things off with Robert Jr. Lockwood.

broke. 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I'm gonna dig myself a hole, move down underground.

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I believe I'll dust my broom.

0: Yeah, Robert Nighthawk from back in 1949. I guess we better come up for breath, tell you what it is that we listened to in that set. Let's go to the top. We started with Robert Jr. Lockwood. This was recorded for the Mercury label, November 1951. I'm going to dig myself a hole. Sonnyland Slim on piano, Big Crawford on bass, Alfred Wallace, the Fat Man, they called him, on drums, and Robert Jr. on guitar and vocal. Then, for Joe Brown and his J.O.B. label, we had, aside from March 1951, Robert's version of Dust My Broom. We used that same little band. It was Robert Jr. Lockwood on guitar, Sonnyland Slim piano, for a side under Sonnyland Slim's name from February 1951, Down Home Child. And then wrapped it up with a final side by Robert Jr. Lockwood, this recorded live in Japan back in November 1974. Robert Jr. accompanied by the Aces, Lewis and Dave Myers on second guitar and bass, and Fred Below on the drums, and Worried Life Blues. Then we listened to Memphis Slim on the United label from September 1954, a thing called Memphis Slim USA. Matt Murphy was there on guitar. We listened to Willie Longtime Smith on piano and vocal, June 1947, singing a tribute to his pal who had just died at the time, pals with Dr. Clayton, fellow vocalist, blues vocalist in Chicago. And a tune called My Buddy Dr. Clayton, Willie Longtime Smith piano and vocal, Willie Lacey guitar and some Nolan bass, Chick Saunders on the drums. We listened to Big Boy Spires. This was from January 1953. Featured, they're not sure, either P.T. Hayes or John Lee Henley on harmonica. Uncle Johnny Williams on a second guitar, Ted Porter on the drums, Big Boy Spires on guitar and vocal, and Someday Little Darlin'. And that led us around to Robert Nighthawk, and She Knows How to Love a Man, and his voice rolled as smoothly as his slide guitar. From September 1949, Robert Nighthawk on guitar and vocal, Ernest Lane piano, and Willie Dixon on the bass. And I didn't look to see if that was on Aristocrat or on Chess, but I know it was for the Chess Brothers. You're tuned to Blues Before Sunrise. I'm Steve Cushing. Let's take another deep dive here. We'll start it with Eddie Taylor.
1: He told me this morning

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All I have to do is just sit at home and wait. You know, I'll be round to see you about 21 minutes to 9. You know, I come round to see you every night about 21 minutes to 9. Now, you know, it never squabbles whenever you go out.

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But when you do, darling, you don't show up no more. You know I'll be around to see you about 21 minutes to nine. You know I come down to see you every night just about 21 minutes to nine. Cause you really know my call. If I ain't there at 9:45, don't look for me at all. You know I'll be around to see you about 21 minutes to nine. Now I come around to see you every night just about 21 minutes to nine.

I got too many women blue. I've got a little bitty woman. She lives down in Arkansas.

Some is black, some is teal and brown. Some is red, some is yellow. Some is

There's Big Smoky Smothers, Otis Smothers, from August of 1960, and a tune called Between Midnight and Day. Smokey was there on guitar and vocal, Fred Jordan a second guitar, and Philip Paul was the house drummer over there at the, well, it was the King label, but it was one of their little affiliates, Federal, which was also associated with King. Smokey Smothers to round us out. We started with Eddie Taylor and Big Town Playboy from December 1955. Eddie on guitar and vocal, Jimmy Reed a second guitar, and Vernell Fournier on the drums. Big Town Playboy. Then Elmore James for the Chief label, April of 1957. Knocking at Your Door, Elmore James, Wayne Bennett, and Eddie Taylor, all three on guitars, Homesick James on bass, Little Johnny Jones on piano, Odie Payne on the drums. Then J.B. Lenore from 1952 for the J.O.B. label, I Have Married. J.B. Lenore on guitar and vocal, Sunnyland Slim on piano among the players. We listen to the classic by Little Walter Thunderbird from January 1955, and it made me curious because I knew that the Thunderbird was a car issued by the Ford Company in 1955. That was the first year they were available. But actually, they introduced the car to the public in general in February of 1954. So it was 11 months later that Little Walter did this. Thunderbird was the name of the tune, January 1955. There were probably plenty of them out on the streets at this point. Then we listened to Willie Love on piano and vocal for the Trumpet label, 21 Minutes to 9. From December of 1951, Little Milton was there on guitar. We listened to Willie Lane on guitar and vocal, Too Many Women Blues from the year 1949. And that led us around to Smokey Smothers, Between Midnight and Day. You're tuned to Blues Before Sunrise. Let's wrap things up this hour with John Lee Williamson, Sonny Boy number 1. Here we go.

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You tell me to come early in the morning, baby, about the break of day. 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

0: certainly we did. 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
1: All right, there's a set of three sides by John Lee Williamson, Sonny Boy number one. We had Early in the Morning from October 1945, Sonny Boy harmonica and vocal, Tampa Red guitar, Big Maceo piano, Chick Saunders on the drums. Then from March 1947, we had the Mellow Chick Swing, which was March 1947. Blind John Davis piano, Big Bill Brunsey guitar, Willie Dixon bass, Chick Saunders the drums. And on the final side, Wonderful Time, this is a tune that was actually done about a year earlier by Louis Jordan and his band. Sonny Boy's version comes in his very last session. Oh, pardon me, one before the last. Wonderful Time from September 1947. Sonny Boy harmonica and vocal, Eddie Boyd piano, Willie Lacy guitar, Ransom Nolan bass, and Judge Riley on the drums. And you know, everybody who talks about blues says that if you want to know how a Chicago blues band came about, who was responsible for developing Chicago blues band, everybody always talks about Muddy Waters, and he went in by himself. He went in with a bass player, and then he added a harmonica player. Well, the earlier Chicago blues band, the guy who really probably developed Chicago blues band, was John Lee Williams.

probably developed Chicago Blues Band was John Lee Williamson, Sonny Boy number one. That handful of sides there gives you a pretty good indication of what he was doing in the later years of his career. Hey, we're going to pause and identify the station, and we'll be back with our fifth and final hour to take us up to station ID. Let's call on Jeff Levine here.

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1: It's hour number 5 of Blues Before Sunrise.

The sweetest lips, honey child, are those I caressed when I held you tight. And the sweetest words no one had ever confessed.

Ink Spots and the Sweetest Dream from October 1945. It gets us started on our fifth and final hour. It means it's time for the Soul Breakfast.

Somebody who will swear to be true, like you used to do to me.

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Yes.

And breakfast is served. There you had Groove Holmes, along with George Freeman on guitar, Billy Jackson on the drums from February 1968, Speak Low. That came off a package originally on the Prestige label called The Groover, and it wraps up our soul breakfast here this morning. We started with Cannonball Adderley and Strings on the Mercury label, I've Never Been in Love Before, from October 1955. Then Dinah Washington on Roulette, I Want to Be Around, from May of 1963. And we listened to Arthur Prysock. This originally was recorded on the Old Town label. He did many LPs during the late 50s, throughout the 60s, on the Old Town label. And then he was picked up by the Verve label, who reissued much of the material that High Weiss and the Old Town label had originally issued. This is Willow Weep for Me from 1964. And I just spent all my free time the last couple of weeks trying, I think I must have about a dozen LPs on the original Old Town label that I'm burning to CD and have, I think right now it's a 6 CD pack. And I think you can get 2 LPs on each CD. So we're talking about close to 2 dozen Arthur Prysock LPs that will be available on compact disc. That's the kind of thing that's exciting for me. After Arthur Prysock again, it was Groove Holmes and Speak Low. That's our soul breakfast. You're tuned to Blues Before Sunrise. We're not quite in the alley. Let's take some time to listen to Ruth Brown, teamed with the Delta Rhythm Boys.

Ruth Brown on, I believe, the Atlantic label, and the Delta Rhythm Boys. It's a little vocal group in the background from January 1950. Someday, and then we followed it up with It's All in Your Mind. You're tuned to Blues Before Sunrise. I'm Steve Cushing. It's probably the last you're going to hear from me until just before the end of the program. We're going to go down in the alley. We've got nothing but blues records. Here's Rice Miller, Sonny Boy number 2.

0: Jones. 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You've been taking up collection to build us a new church. Somebody's stealing that money, and they got me in touch. I've got the blues. 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
1: Wait a minute, Robin.
0: Shut up, sister. 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That the church ain't got no money. 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

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Sister Froen, you've got a new wardrobe. I know you ain't working nowhere. I can tell by that sister there's some stealing going on around here. I've got the blues. 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And the blues is getting me down.

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I've got the blues. Do you hear me, brother? 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Well, if you don't bring back that money, I'll be the brokest man in town. Now, if your sisters pass that basket around again, we'll take up some more money.

Well, all right. I guess it's time for us to sign things off here. Let's see. Let's tell you about the records before we get out of here. We started with Two by Rice Miller, Sonny Boy number two, recorded for the Trumpet label in 1951. First in January 1951, Cool Blues with Willie Love piano, Elmore James guitar, Joe Willie William Wilkins a second guitar, Joe Dyson the drums. Then I Cross My Heart, July 1951. Again, it was Elmore James on guitar, Henry Reed on bass, and Joe Dyson on the drums, Sonny Boy harmonica and vocal. Junior Parker and the classic Sweet Home Chicago, 1958. Freddie King and Sidetracked from April 1961. Tiny Kennedy recorded on the Sun label first early in the morning, October 1951. And then sort of a spoof, Don't Lay This Job on Me, from September 1952. L.J. Thomas, that's Lafayette Thomas, Sam's Drag, October 1951. We also had Little Milton, So Mean to Me, from 1961. We had Bobby Bland after that, and I Don't Believe, from 1956. And guess what? That's got us where we are right now at the end of the show. It's Blues Before Sunrise, the Blues Heritage Showcase. I'm your host, Steve Cushing. We're here each and every week at the same time. We hope you'll make plans to be back here again next week. I'll be here with another stack vintage vinyl. Until that time, I'm going to leave you the Albatross. I'm getting out at just the right time because my mouth has stopped working. I'm going to leave you with the Albatross. I'm out of here.

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We heard there something by the group Charivari on a 2005 CD release with Rounder Records entitled A Trip to the Holiday Lounge, un voyage au holiday, mes amis, là-bas d'un grand mamou. 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

0: 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We just heard there, of course, Courtney Granger. With a number there off of a 1999 CD release with Rounder Records entitled Un bal chez Bolfa, a dance at the Bolfa's place. 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

Parlez-nous à boire, mes chers amis. 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Quelque chose s'appelle Talk to Us About Drinking. Parlez-nous à boire. Jason Fry, of course, with Courtney Granger, as well as Eric Fry. Something off of a 2011 CD released by Acadiana Records entitled Louisiana's Cajun Prairie Music. La musique de la prairie des Cajuns de la Louisiane. Monsieur Jason Fry et Courtney Granger ont fait parler nous à boire. Avant ça, ils l'ont bien fait. 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I want you back. In other words, je te reveux. Avant ça, le band a fait le two-step de Rougeau, un classique comme chez Jason là. The Rougeau two-step, le two-step à Rougeau. Et puis, on avait parti notre heure de 6 heures ici dessus le programme avec quelque chose qui s'appelle La Valse à pas de retour. The Waltz of No Return started off the 6 o'clock hour here on Bonjour Louisiane. Jason Fry and Courtney Granger and their Louisiana Cajun Prairie music. Mes amis, on est 16-17 minutes après 6 heures ce grand mercredi matin. C'est Colby Lejeune dans la grande chaise grise ici avec vous. Colby Lejeune here with you this morning, and I'd like to remind everyone listening in that this program here, Bonjour Louisiane, is proudly made possible by the gracious support of the Center for Louisiana Studies and the University of Louisiana Press. We're also proud to receive the support of the Cajun French Music Association, as well as that of CODAFIL, the Council for the Development of French in Louisiana. And we're, of course, also made possible in part by support coming from the Louisiana Consortium of Immersion Schools. And all of us here at KRVS, all of us running the programs that you know and love, we are all ultimately made possible by your support and, at the end of the day, by your simple listenership. So thanks for tuning in to Bonjour Louisiane here on member-supported public radio for French Louisiana, KRVS Radio Acadie, Lafayette, Lachal et la radio qui sonne comme la maison. Radio that sounds like home. La musique va go ahead, mes chers amis. 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

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Les Arts de Mid-City avec M. Cameron Dupuis avec le spécial de Les Arts Errants. Allons!

0: Franc Comics, French Speaking Music, c'est... C'est aussi... C'est encore... 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

my God. Les mêmes présents et tous les happy playboys de Scott avec Run Around Waltz. And right before that, we heard Happy Playboy Special. And the first track by the Happy Playboys of Scott, Louisiana, we heard something called La Valse de Scott. I'd like to give a big thanks to Mr. Chad Clark for providing all of this amazing music. Chad, this show would not be the same without you. I thank you for your service, Ambassador of Cajun Music. All right, up next we got a little something for Mr. Haircut One Step.

40 sonniers avec tous les Lafayette Playboys. Quelque chose qui s'appelle La Valse de Will Kegley. Austin, Monsieur Will Kegley himself, avec Jennings Two Step.

Kegley Avec Locking Heart Waltz. Right before that, we heard Jennings Two Step. We're going to close out the Will Kegley set. Something with Monsieur Nathan Abshire. This one goes out to all the Broussards in Beville. Quelque chose qui s'appelle Pine Grove.

Childish Roger, Tu Les Lafayette Playboys avec Midway Waltz. Right before that, we heard OST Special. That one goes out to everybody living on Spanish Lake, on the old Spanish Trail. You live in the dream. Never forget that. All right. That was the A-side and the B-side off of an old record label out of Ville Platte, Louisiana, something called VP Records, founded by Floyd Swallow.

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Whoa. 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That's it, eh?

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Musician with a broken heart. Astaire, Bobby Léger, tous les Lake Charles playboys avec Trouble.

to Don Lewis, Savick, Strong Winds, Le Vent Fort. I don't know how to speak French, and I'm trying to host a radio show. Jimmy.

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Something called Shoo Fly.

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Avant ça, we had Les Amis Créoles avec Choufly. Up next, we got some Touchette Family for y'all, something called Poor Man.

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Instead, we got Monsieur Blackie Forestier avec Lonesome Night.

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Kaji Radio, it sounds like home. Brought to you live from the Cypress Lake Studios, located on the Yale campus in Lafayette, Louisiana. You're listening to the Basil Cajun Hour with yours truly, Kenneth Grange. I'd like to thank Reedy Mahoney for a great show. The 8 a.m. to 10 a.m. broadcast of G Marsh. This is me, Vua Picotier, KRVS, Catavelle, Weed Point, Set FM, Radio Kaji, La Musique, Kassom Kalamizon, La Radio Kassom Kalamizon. Mon nom, c'est Kenneth Granger. On va commencer la première heure de Kaja à Basile. 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

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I want to jouer de musique pour dans un petit bouton, but I want to say something. Right now, I want to wish everybody a safe weekend. I know it's wet. We all be careful. But what I really want to do, I want to honor the true meaning of Monday, which is Memorial Day, with a moment of silence. If you bear with me for just a little bit, for a moment of silence. All right, thank you all very much for giving me that opportunity to honor the fallen heroes that made us. That we are going to honor tomorrow. So, all right, I don't get to adult music. I still want to do Glenn Cormier, and I want to get you to take charge of the seat. Hello.

All right, that was Glenn Cormier was singing that that set of three songs. The first one he sang was To Live in Our Old Memories. Second song was A Drunkard's Dream. And the last song was Grandpa's Memories, My Grandpa's Memories, Bien Bien Fait. All right, I wanna, I'm going to take care of a little bit of business here. Hold up a minute. Okay, so since tomorrow's Memorial Day, the Lafayette Consolidated Government announces the following changes to service on Monday, May 25th, 2026. Lafayette Transit System service will be closed, and they will return to normal operations on Tuesday, the 26th. Garbage and recycle collections will be closed Monday, and they will return to operations. The weekly operations will remain the same. The Dean Domain compost facility is going to be closed today, tomorrow, and reopen again normal operations. And all city parish buildings will be closed on Monday and return to normal operations on Tuesday. 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All right, we're going to play a little bit of a belt and reshort. I want to give this shout-out to Mr. G in Kendall, Louisiana. Some good old belt and reshort. Here you go, G.

right, ça c'était Belton Richard. La première chanson, il a chanté Let Me Talk to Your Heart. The second one's I Have to Forget You. And la troisième was Evangeline Special. All right, bien, merci. Écoutez KRS 88.7 FM, Radio Kazi, Radio Kosom Kalamizon. Mon nom c'est Ken Stranger. On a passé la première. I got a couple of announcements for you here. Again, I still got some paperwork to do, y'all. It's crazy around here. All right, so on May 30th, 2026, the 5th Annual Children's Seafood Etouffee Cook-Off, hosted by the Louisiana Lafayette Chapter of CMFA, is going to be at the Cajun Heritage RV Park. If you get more information, go ahead and get contact with the RV park or with a member of the CMFA chapter of Lafayette. And last but not least, at 1 o'clock after this show here, 1 o'clock, we're going to be carrying live Vermilionville, La Bas de Dimanche, and it's going to be Brandon Lede and the Creole Touch. We're going to broadcast it. We're going to carry it live from 1 to 3, and they're going to play one extra hour live over there. So if you got the walls are closing in on you due to the rainy and you want to get out, that's the place to go, y'all. Go to the Bother G Marsh over there at Vermilionville. All right, I want to get the adult music. I want to get this some Buford Galley. Wait, what's this song? Hello.

All right, y'all. That was Buford Galley and the Jolly Playboys and Friends doing this set here. The first song that he did with you, Maria Again and Amor with Not, I'm Married to One and in Love with Another. La Dulce Chanson was the accordion two-step. And La Dernière Chanson was the Saturday Night Special. Bien, bien fait. All right, just remember, y'all, when you give to KRVS Future Fund, we don't spend your money, your donation, right away. 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Okay, and don't forget that we have all businesses, the transit system, the garbage, and the compost facility, and all city parish buildings in Lafayette Parish will be closed tomorrow for Memorial Day, and it will be go ahead and do their normal schedule after that. So we do thank you again for continuing to listen to KRVS. We thank you again for tuning in to the Basil Cajun Hour. It's a very, very, very honor to be here. Just remember, if you're traveling and you're getting out of the broadcast area, you can go ahead and get on your smartphone and get the KRVS app, and you can plug it into your car, Apple Play in your car, and you can listen to KRVS on live stream for sure. So we do thank you for that. We're going to go ahead and close this hour up with some Danny Collette. I hadn't heard Danny in a long time, so I was glad he was on my list today. So we're going to go ahead and listen to him real quick.

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7: 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On va commencer la deuxième l'heure de Cajun à Basile. Bien, merci pour que tu aies écouté. On va jouer d'autres musiques à style. On va jouer un petit bout de... mon femme Corinne va voir te sing... play some of her grandpa's music, and he played with the Balfour Brothers, and we're going to play this set for her, and it's going to be featuring her grandfather playing the accordion. Here we go.

All right. That was the Baffa Brothers featuring Mr. Hadley Fundo on the accordion. The first song that we sang was the Newport Waltz that they played. The second one was the Hadley Two-Step. And the last one was My True Love, Bien Bien Fit. And before we broke for the first hour, we did some Danny Collette finished the hour for us. And we did the Shumbo One Step, and we did Making Love in the Chicken Coop. And Kili Twa was the last one that we went out with. And I do appreciate y'all listening to KRVS 88.7 FM, Radio Kazi, Radio Sounds Like Home. 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We really appreciate that. And don't forget, tomorrow's Memorial Day, you know. Monday's everything's going to be closed Monday. Lafayette Consolidated Gilbert is going to be closed Monday. The Lafayette Transit System is going to be closed Monday. They're going to renew. Begin on the Tuesday at 5:45 a.m. The buses are going to start running. The garbage collection is going to be down, and they will resume normal operations after that on Tuesdays. And the Domain compost facility is going to be closed on Monday, and it's going to resume operations on Tuesday. And the city parish government is going to be closed Monday and going to resume on Tuesday. So please don't forget the true meaning of tomorrow. Just don't forget that. I know we're going to be partying, all kind of stuff, an extra day off. I'm happy I got an extra day off. But please remember the true meaning of tomorrow. So we're going to change it up a little bit. We're going to play Mr. Jordan Thibodeau. Hey, if you ever hear, listen to Jordan on Facebook, he has really good stories. I've learned a lot from him, you know, where he lives at in the basin area and that down that part of the parish. So I've really learned a lot. I really like Jordan, what he has to say. So we're going to go ahead and start off with the Cypress Island Stomp. Here we go.

All right, ça c'était Jordan Thibodeau. La première chanson, c'est The Sopper's Island Stump. La deuxième chanson, c'est La Blues de Bonnier. La dernière chanson, c'est Monty Couchon. All right, bien, bien fait. All right, y'all, don't forget, about the Dimanche is today at Vermilionville, starts at 1 o'clock. And it's going to be Brandon Lede and the Creole Touch is going to be playing today at 3 o'clock to 4 o'clock. And KRVS is going to broadcast it from 1 to 3 after this show here. And also, don't forget the 5th Annual Children's Seafood Etouffee Cook-Off, hosted by the CMFA chapter of Lafayette. That's going to be May 30th. And it's going to be at the Cajun Heritage RV Park in Brobridge, Louisiana. And it's going to be a really good time over there. So there, you know, Cajun culture is not all about just Cajun music. It's all about our culture of cooking and telling stories and doing other things too. So I'm very happy that the chapter of Lafayette is doing this to show our kids how to cook. You know, so very good. All right, on continue d'autres musiques à stand. Bien, merci pour écouter KRVS 88.7 FM. On va jouer du Cipe Adam Langeneau à stand. 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

Alright, ça c'était Sipé, Adol Angelo, the Mamou Cajun Band. 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Body. Alright, I don't know. Okay, we're going to play some Fufule next. It's going to feature Chris Stafford, and I want to dedicate that to his mom, Lisa, and his family. So we're going to play some Fufule with Chris Stafford. Let's go.

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Bien, bien fait. All right, people, thank you very much for continuing to listen to KRVS 88.7 FM, Radio Kadzi, Radio It Sounds Like Home. We do appreciate y'all listening to us. And we're going to play some more good music. We're going to be playing some Goldman Thibodeau. We're going to start off with the Eunice Two-Step. Along the Bon Monde Eunice.

right, that was Mr. Goldman Thibodeau avec Mr. Carey. Calvin Carey was there. Mr. Goldman Thibodeau and Mr. Calvin Carey were playing together. The first song that we played was the Eunice Two-Step. Deuxième chanson was the Love Bridge Waltz. And our troisième, la dernière chanson, was the Goldman Thibodeau Special. Bien, bien fait. All right, mes amis, on écoute. Bien, merci beaucoup. 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All right, allons commencer. Allons jouer d'autres musiques. Allons jouer Don Fondo, les amis de Louisiane. Allons.

0: Listeners have compared the feeling they get from KRVS to Savor and Mama's Cooking, and I know what they're talking about. I'm Mark Broussard at the studio of Radio Acadie. 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
0: Zydeco Swamp Pop, Cajun, jazz, blues, and Acadiana originals. 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

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La deuxième, c'était Bosco Stomp. And at the end, said, the Veuve de la Coulée. They even did the breaks on the Veuve de la Coulée, man. That's pretty good. All right, we're going to go ahead and listen to more music there. I appreciate y'all listening to the last 30 minutes of the Basil Cajun Hour. I really do appreciate y'all tuning in and listening. We're going to go ahead and play some Joe Simon and the Louisiana Cajuns, and we're going to do it with the Saturday Night Waltz. Here we go, y'all.

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Friends, I'd like to thank everyone who tuned in today for the live broadcast of the Basil Cajun Hour. 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And don't forget to tune in at 1 p.m. for the Basil G. Marsh Live from Vermillionville. And it's going to be Mr. Brandon Ledet and the Creole Touch is going to be playing at 1 o'clock. And it'll be playing from 1 to 4. KRVS is going to carry it from 1 to 3 live. So y'all stay tuned for that. And don't forget to start your weekday by listening to Bonjour Louisiane with my good friend Kobe Lejeune. 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All right, Muzi, Ben Massey, we're going to go ahead and close it off with some Brian Smith and Courtney Granger. Here we go.

0: Hello, Louisiana. This is Colby Lejeune. If you're learning French or are interested in our music and culture, I'd like to invite you to tune in to Bonjour Louisiane, where we spend time with French Louisiana's music, history, share jokes and stories, superstitions, a bit of this and a bit of that. 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Je vous remercie.
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1: All right, I want to thank y'all for coming on out here to Vermillionville. We're going to get y'all started off with something like this here.

Thank y'all. Thank y'all very much. I'm going to welcome y'all over here to a meeting video. We're going to do a little something called the Creole Lover's Waltz, something that I wrote myself, y'all.

Thank you. Thank you very much. We're going to do a little something called the Midland Two-Step. Some people might call it the Grand Mary Two-Step. What we're going to do is we're going to go back to the original one, and we're going to give it that name, where it first started right there. So a little something like this here.

0: right. Bienvenue au bal de dimanche, live from Vermilionville on KRVS, listener public radio for Acadiana, a public service of the University of Louisiana at Lafayette. Today we have Brandon Lindsay and Creole Touch, and we're going to be entertained by their sounds for the next 2 hours.
1: Glad to be here.
0: All right, hey, Twa.
1: We're going to do a little something like this. We're going to take it back to the Amade two-step, and we're going to curl it into a little something else that's going to give it a little pep up to it. Y'all ready for that? All right, let's go with it, y'all.

0: All right, that was a nice little shuffle. Merci beaucoup, Brandon.
1: Oh, thank you.
0: Bienvenue à tous nos visiteurs et tous nos écouteurs francophones. Thanks for everyone listening.
1: You ready for the next one?
0: C'est quoi la prochaine chanson? What's the next song?
1: Okay. You know, the next chanson is going to be, let's see, quoi faire, which means why.
0: Quoi faire? What to do? That's a good one.
1: Mm-hmm. So, y'all ready for it?

0: Thank y'all. Thank y'all very much. Thank the wonderful dancers on the floor, y'all. Y'all looking lovely out there.
1: All right, what are we about to hear next, Brandon?

0: Oh, I can do that one. Before I put this little accordion up, I got a little story about that one if y'all want. I don't know if I can tell it all live on the air right now, though. But I'm gonna let the song speak for itself. What'd you say? A little something they play on the radio over there. They play it pretty much every day. They like it. And I got really good reception from this song that I put out. It's kind of funny. And so we're going to go ahead and we're going to play this one right here.
1: Y'all what is it about?
0: Oh, it's about somebody spending way too much money for something that's unnecessary.
1: Is it a true story?
0: Oh, for some people it is.
1: What about you?
0: Oh, partially.
1: Partial payments?
0: Yeah, partial payments. That's how I had to do it, partial payments. You ready? All right, let's go with it like this.

0: paging Dr. Booty Juice. You have a botched BBL over in the psychiatric ward. Hey, Mike.
1: What happened?
0: All right, I'm going to break it down. I'm going to tell a little story about this BBL that I'm talking about here.
1: Tell them the whole truth.
0: You know, my woman, she was itching and bugging me. She was nudging me. She wanted to go on her girls' trip and everything with her homegirls. And there were some single women and everything, all in. Well, I gave in. I gave in. I said, all right, that's fine. I let her take the credit card. Take it. Go ahead. Well, here's the deal. The credit card statement came back to the house before she did. So I got to see all these charges on that statement. I seen stuff for food. That's all right. I seen a hotel stay and everything. That's fine. But I seen something talk about the Dominican Republic at a medical facility for $14,000.
1: $14,000.
0: I couldn't believe it. I ain't had enough money to pay the light bill.
1: Lights got cut off.
0: I had to sit there in the dark before she come back home. So we had to have a little talk. And so I started questioning about that. And you know, she got all what they call, you know, they call it defensive and everything. Talk about what you want. Well, when she did get back, I look her up in the face. I look her down and then I stop right there. I said, hold on. What's all that back there? That was flat like a skillet before and now it's round like a cast iron pot. And you know what? After we had that little argument, she left me, gone. And I'm stuck with the statement, the credit card and everything.

0: Hey Brandon, did you even get to taste the BBL?
1: I didn't know.
0: You didn't taste it either?
2: I didn't even get to touch that.
0: Touch it or taste it.
2: She left before, right when the argument started.
0: She wants you to invest in her.
3: Oh, so that was a little bit of a BBL, huh? She got a BBL.
2: Yeah, that was my song that's real popular on the radio right now. She called She Got a BBL.
3: So we're about to play the pretty orange accordion. What are we going to hear on this?
2: We're going to do a little something special. It's not really a Zydeco song, but it's something that everybody enjoys. And we're going to play that in the key of A. And
0: after the show, Brandon will be sponsoring BBLs. Now come to the stage.
3: Wait, what was that? I missed it.
2: He said we have a sponsorship for BBLs.
0: Sponsorship.
2: But we're going to do a little something called Tennessee Whiskey.
3: All right.
2: Mm-hmm. Doing all right, Miss Jerry?

Got on tripping on the corner. I said, I look for love, baby, in all the same old places. Yes, I did. Liquor was the only love I ever known. Whoa, yes, it was.

0: something about a baby was her wish. So dry,
1: dry.
0: Oh, yes, it was. But when you poured out your heart for me, baby, I say, I didn't waste a hit.

0: y'all. Thank y'all very much. Thank y'all for the applause. And thank y'all wonderful dancers. I'm going to switch accordions right here for a second.
1: All right. Again, we are here live at Vermilionville on KRVS. I'm your host, Colby Angel Martin en français. So we're switching up to the...
0: Yeah.
1: Which accordion is this? Oh, it's pretty.
0: Yeah, the black and gray one. I call this one my little smoke.
1: Oh, a little smoke. Smoke.
0: The other one right there, I call it either Halloween or Whataburger.
1: It is Whataburger orange. It's pretty, though.
0: Yeah, the orange accordion right there.
2: Whataburger.
0: Une autre chanson s'appelle Laissez le bon temps rouler.

Thank y'all. Thank y'all very much. We had a little chance to go over there to New Orleans a couple of weeks ago. We had the French Quarter Festival, and we played for 4 days consecutively over there. And we saw many, many people out there that just had a great time. And we met quite a few people that never heard Zydeco before, and they loved it, absolutely loved it. And so we're going to do a little something like this that's going to take you back to New Orleans like

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1: All right, vous êtes à l'écoute de KRVS 88.7 FM, Lafayette, Lake Charles. You're listening to KRVS 88.7 FM, Lafayette and Lake Charles. What are we about to hear next, Brandon?
0: Oh, we're going to do something called Boogie Chillin'.
1: All right.
0: It's a little number that go way back in the blues world. A so-called Boogie Chillin'. We're going to do a little something like this here. If y'all ready for it, we're going to pep it up and bring it back up to the level of Zydeco tempo. So here we go. Y'all ready?

0: Thank y'all. Thank y'all very much.
1: Our dancer's looking great. Merci beaucoup pour ça, Brandon. I wanted to introduce the band. Who you have playing with you today?
0: All right. To my very far right of me over there on the keys, over there, keyboard and keyboard bass, we got Mr. Mike Bell of Opelousas, Louisiana.
2: I'm not from Opelousas.
0: Originally from Lake Charles.
2: There you go.
0: You claim Opelousas right now, though. All right. And to the very back of me, I got Mr. Garrett Jack on the drums back there. Originally from Ville Platte, Louisiana.
3: Good to be here.
0: And I'm going to let him introduce himself right there. Mr. Bobby. Hello. Bobby Broussard.
4: Bobby Broussard from south of Riceville, y'all.
0: That's around Gaydon.
1: All right. And who's to you? Direct right.
0: To my very right of me. I got the newest member of the band. She just got hired on today.
1: I heard we have Miss Bella on the frottoir on the scrub board.
0: Yes, Bella on the frottoir, yep.
1: At how many years old?
5: 8
1: years old. And this is your first day on the job?
5: Yeah.
1: I thought you'd been with the band. You sound great, girl. Got our female band member, the next generation, keeping the music alive. Good job, Bella. You sound great, girl. The rub board might be bigger than her, but the sound that she's making is awesome.
0: Oh, so. Yeah, she's making good sound. For the first day on the job, she's a great new hire.
1: I think you have a new rub board player.
0: Oh, yeah. She didn't want to touch it at first when I introduced it to her, and she looked at it, and she kind of, you know how a chicken look at a bug on the ground, like, you know, get a chicken eye?
1: I saw that look. I saw that look. She was giving her mama some side eye, making her get back on stage, but you sound great.
0: So y'all ready for another one?

0: All right, so I'm gonna switch accordions over here on a single note, so I'm gonna be on the small accordion right here.
1: Écoutez une chanson en créole maintenant avec cet accordion.
0: Yeah, we can do it.
1: All right.
0: And bass bar.

0: Thank you. Thank you very much. Hey, Bobby.
1: All right. Merci beaucoup pour ça. Speaking of the Creole, gotta keep that going. I host the Creole La La Feed and Seed every third Tuesday. Next one is June 30th. I wanted y'all to save the date. And a quick shout out to my coworkers in La Cuisine de Maman before they leave for the day. If y'all didn't know, we have a delicious restaurant here at Vermilionville open every Tuesday through Sunday from 11 to 2. Every third Sunday is barbecue Sunday. So y'all got to come and try that or our buffet. But I wanted to say a quick little shout out to Chef Jacare, Ms. Dolores, everybody in the kitchen. They're the ones that make the delicious food y'all might have had today. So, merci beaucoup.
2: They got some cornbread in there.
1: Oh, yeah. Today was, beef tips and it was good. Yeah, rice and gravy.
0: If they got some cornbread, I'm going to go after this and see if they still got some left. If not, we have to make
1: some
0: right now.
1: If y'all listening, y'all heard Brandon.
0: But I want some milk that's really ice cold to go with that cornbread.
1: That's breakfast. Couscous?
0: Yeah.
1: Or a bedtime snack.
0: Yeah, on that late night. You sleep good on
1: that. Oh, yeah. So what's next?
0: We're going to play some cornbread. That's what we're going to
1: do. All right.
0: Do something like this here. Y'all

0: our dance is looking great. Again, we are here live at Vermilionville on this joli dimanche après-midi. The rain stopped just for you, Brandon. We got Brandon Lede and the Creole Touch all the way from Lac Charles, Louisiana. Mm-hmm. Yeah. Thank y'all again for tuning in to KRVS.
1: Thank
0: got
1: you
0: a little bit more time on
2: I'm
0: air.
2: From Chatania.
0: Switching up accordions again.
1: Oh yeah, we're gonna keep it you know, kind of vibrant and change it up here and give you some different ear candy here and there.

0: by Casanova. So coming up Sunday, June 7th, over here at Vermilionville, we have Creole Culture Day. So y'all save the date for that. Sunday, June 7th, all day, 10 to 5, all things Creole. The whole family is welcome. There is no admission that day. We're going to have maybe a second line through the village, trail ride, food demonstrations. We have Next Gen Zydeco, the next generation of Zydeco bands, and Mike Broussard. So that's Sunday, June 7th. Y'all save the date.
1: That sounds like a good part of the...
0: It's going to be a good day. I can't wait. I'm so excited. So y'all come.
1: This next number here, I'm going to take it a little bluesy right here. And it's going to rock out at the on the fold of the song right here. It's something that I kind of took and twisted from like a mainstream bass line that everybody kind of knows. And then just did my own thing with it. We're going to do a little something like this. I call it Black Magic Woman.
2: Hey, Brandon.
1: Little hand sign with it.

0: Thank y'all. Thank y'all very much.
1: I had to get a quick little shuffle into that, Brandon. I want to give credit, though, to Miss Rachel Taylor, because that was the curly shuffle she made for her husband, Curly Taylor.
0: Yeah, a little announcement. They wanted me to holler out. We got California in the house. We got the people from out of town out here. California in the house.
1: California, who else? Where else? I know we have our regulars from Texas.
0: All right, Texas in the
1: Thank
0: house.
1: Thank y'all for coming every Sunday.
0: Texas people. My people from Acadiana area, Lafayette, St. Martin Parish, Lafayette Parish, St. Landry Parish, Jeff Davis Parish.
1: To nos visiteurs francophones, bienvenue aussi.
0: We got Trudy from Ireland. All the way from Ireland, y'all.
1: Bienvenue, welcome.
0: All right, sound man, we got the small accordion back on right here. I'm gonna switch back over to the small accordion.
1: We switching up accordions real quick, y'all.
0: Yeah. Gonna switch over to the sound small accordion right here. All right. All right, I'm gonna play a little special song. Y'all might have heard that one from Popeye back in the day. All right, we're going to take you back a little blast from the past right here in the key of C. We're going to go to Matilda, a little something like this.

0: Oh, yeah, do it. A little something about Cookie and the Cupcakes out of Lake Charles, Louisiana.
1: They look like they want to steal. Hey, Brandon, they look like they still want to dance. They still want to dance. Get them from T99.
0: Still ready to dance?
1: Yeah, get them from T99.
0: Okay, let's do this one. Let's take it back to the one. If we got some dancers that's ready to dance, we're going to go to the one, and we're going to do it very rural.
1: Rural.
0: Back in the country, like dancing in the dirt field rural, you know.
1: Yeah, sure.
0: All right.
1: Let's go.
0: All right, we're going to go like that. Okay, now you got to be ready for this one.
1: I'm ready.
0: This the hot step stuff. Okay. We went slow, and now we're going to go hot. All right.

Check a 1-2. All right, y'all. I'm a little blues. You want to do it? Be natural. Upbeat too. Y'all, Brandon got it so upbeat. Y'all going to keep it upbeat, but with a little blues. It's going to be hard.

0: sure y'all give it up for Bobby Broussard on the guitar, yeah, and the vocals right there.
1: All right. Merci beaucoup, Mr. Bobby Broussard, on guitar and vocals. That was awesome. So you've been listening to Brandon Ledet and the Creole Touch here at the Ball de Dimanche, live from Vermilionville on KRVS, listener-supported public radio for Acadiana. Radio that sounds like home, a public service of the University of Louisiana at Lafayette. Thank y'all so much for showing up and listening, supporting. Merci beaucoup. I am your host, Colby Angel Martin. And for those of y'all listening on the radio, we're going to see you again next week, so fear not. And also, my people here, the band's going to keep playing till 4, so y'all still got time to dance. All right, so c'est quoi notre dernière chanson? What's our last song, Brandon? What are we going out with?
0: Oh, we're going to do something for the line dancers right here. We're going to break out into something everybody, I think they really, really enjoy.

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Starting off the show with a little bit more of the Hackberry Ramblers, where we left off last week. That's the Wandering Man, Hackberry Ramblers. Hope you enjoyed the show with Wade Falcon and Ben Sandmel. 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It's posted. You can hear it. And I believe Julie Babineau's show, I hope, that one might have cycled out already because it was the first weekend of May. But she'll be back with another one the first full weekend of June. So have no fear. You can hear some more good news from Vermilion Parish. And I'd like to congratulate Julie Babineau. She is officially the director of Vermilion Parish Tourism. And we're so excited for Miss Julie Babineau. And she's going to be doing much of her work promoting it that she's doing with the Vermilion Parish Tourism Tourist Commission. She'll be doing a lot of that work promoting what they do here on KRVS with her monthly show. And we're so excited for her and this new exciting position advocating for Vermilion Parish culture and tourism. So congratulations. Good work. We're going to hear some more. Let's stick with the little Cajun swing, Louisiana swing, before we move on to some other music. And it's, you know, I love this subgenre of Cajun music. I didn't know it existed until I started digging around a little further back than what I was hearing growing up on the radio. Started digging back a little further and didn't realize how many genres of Cajun music and Creole music there were. And they're, you know, heavily influenced by the popular music at the time. And so swing music, fiddle music, string ensembles were really popular in the 30s. In early 40s, and that's, you know, the Cajun musicians, Louisiana musicians followed suit, and we've wound up with these beautiful Louisiana French swing traditions. And so that was the Hackberry Ramblers, and we'll hear some of the Louisiana Rounders next. Wayne Perry, one of the famous fiddler players that was recorded by John and Alan Lomax in 1934, is in this band, the Louisiana Rounders, playing fiddle. And I love these tracks. We're going to start it off with Bon Whiskey, and we'll follow that up with Quatre Cinq Fois. Stay tuned to KRVS.

Quel Espoir by the Alley Boys of Abbeville. And before that, we heard a couple from the Louisiana Rounders, Quatre Cinq Fois and Bon Whiskey. 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I hope you're having a great weekend. I hope you're not going stir crazy inside. I hope it's not raining too much on you. But at least you have some good music to listen to. It is hopefully still a great weekend. Lots of good music. All right, we're going to keep on with some music. We do have a campaign running right now. And you, if you've listened to KRVS often, you might have heard some of our producers talking about it. But as you all know, since 1963, KRVS has been the voice of UL Lafayette and Acadiana, sharing Cajun, Creole, and local stories you won't hear anywhere else. 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All right, we're going to continue with Le Two-Step de Nouvelle Iberie by Pee Wee Broussard. Stay tuned to KRVS.

Belton Richard with Laisse-moi parler à ton cœur. Let me talk to your heart. And before that, tu vas jamais casser mon cœur encore. You'll never break my heart again. And the two-step de Nouvelle Ibérie by Pee-wee Broussard. I'm your host, Megan Constantin. 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You can always feel like you're at home in Acadiana, listening to radio that sounds like home. So download the app. I hope that you like using it. You know, from time to time, some of our listeners provide feedback about the app and their experience, and that is very helpful for us. So, and the app developer. So if you're using the app and you have a problem or you like something or you would like more of something that you see on the app, just give us a shout via email. There's a little help, and feedback ticket on the app itself. You can send us some feedback directly there. You can even record a little voice memo if you want to pass along a message to one of your favorite hosts. We'll be happy to do that, too. Stay tuned to KRVS. This is the Bosco Stomp, Belton Richard.

Les Amis Creoles, Cedric Watson, Edward Poulard, and James Adams. And last year, Edward Poulard was awarded one of the National Endowment for the Arts Fellows, the National Heritage Fellowships. And he is an NEA, National Heritage Fellow, originally from Beaumont, Texas, and he's a third-generation Creole musician. He was on vocals there on the first verse. Cedric Watson sang the second there. But Ed has been playing music for many a year. He was born in Eunice, actually, living in Beaumont now. And, you know, his whole family played music. He played with his brother, Danny, until Danny tragically passed away. But he learned from his dad. His dad was a la-la musician and has played with many bands over the years. You all know Ed Poulard and his music, and he has a wonderful bio up on the National Endowment for the Arts website, arts.gov. Look up his bio, read about him. He's, you know, been gracious enough to more than several people, maybe hundreds of people over the years, instructing fiddle and accordion, Creole fiddle and accordion. He's an accordion builder. Not only is he a wonderful musician, he's a passionate teacher. He's an accordion builder. And we just love Ed Poulard so much. Sending our love out to him. Hope he's doing well today. And I love hearing his music, and I hope you all enjoy it as well. That Les Amis album is one of my favorite albums. I don't play it enough. All right, we got up next Pointe au Pin with Blake Miller and the Old Fashioned Aces, Amelia Beery on vocals. Stay tuned to KRVS.

terribly sad story there, Les Anneaux de Marion Saint, sung by Anna Laura Edmiston off of the Travailler C'est Trop Dur album, songs of César Vincent. And that song, there's a huge misunderstanding and some lying in that song where someone tells this woman's husband that she's, she has cheated on him basically and has decided no longer to be married to him while he's away at war. And he comes back and he's understandably quite angry and does some terrible things to his wife and his young family. Anna Laura singing that, apparently she did that over 20-something verse song in one take when she did that recording. And we miss Anna Laura. She's up in Canada now, but we see her from time to time, and it's lovely to hear her voice. 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If you're listening on Sunday, Cedric Watson's up next. Hope you have a great rest of your weekend. This is Toby LaPierre, Jordan Thibodeau and friends.

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6: Bonjour, bonjour, tout quelqu'un, comment allez-vous? 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
1: 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I was back there, you know. 88.7 FM, KRVS, y'all are listening to. And my name is Cedric Watson. I'm here with La Nation Creole, the Creole Nation. We're gonna keep it going with some of this good Louisiana Creole music. And we're gonna get in there with Gino Della Falls back in the days when he was playing with the Eunice Playboys with his father, Jean Della Falls' band. This is Jean Della Falls, Eunice Playboys. Gino Della Falls is playing the accordion. And this song is called Ma Femme M'a Quitté, My Woman Left Me.
2: Jermaine,
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All right, Mappy feeling it. 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I'm really feeling the traditions, the Creole Louisiana tradition today. So that's why I think we got off to a pretty good start, playing a lot of Creole traditional songs. That one was called Le Blues de la Prison by Amadeo Ardoin. As y'all know, black people to this day are the most incarcerated people in this country. And that's how it was, especially back then after the Reconstruction period and after slavery. They had to figure out a way to get free labor out of us, and this is how they did it. Let's move on into another prison Creole, Afro-Creole song by Canary Fontenot called Le Bar de la Prison, originally from Douglas Bellard was one of the first recordings ever in the history of French music, if not the first.

0: got a new question for you.
1: The one and only from Philo Cove, Lautel, Louisiana, Jeffrey Broussard. And he was the leader of the Zydeco Force Band. But this is the Creole Cowboys. The Creole Cowboys, y'all. That was a song, his rendition of a Boozoo Chavis song called The Motor Dude Special. All right, y'all. We're going to keep moving on and on and on. Try to get back into the Caribbeans here this time, though. Now, this is one of my favorite bands here. This group is called Schlur Schlur. And Schlur Schlur is a band from IET. This kind of music that they play. For the most part, they played, they did some bolero songs and things like that, slowed them down. But a lot of compa and merengue grooves mixed with some funk influences from America and different things like that. But this is a song I want to show y'all. It's called Desillusion. And this is a Haitian band called Schlur Schlur, spécialement pour vous autres.

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She's the princess beautiful of Creole music, y'all. And always was one of my favorites. That song's called You Can Eat My Poussière. Yeah, you're right. We're going to keep on moving on, y'all, with some more great Creole music. 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

My soul sister, y'all, Layla McCullough, coming out of New Orleans, Louisiana, and coming to you with some great Creole Haitian songs and sounds, even Louisiana Creole, and putting it all, keeping it alive and rolling. We got a lot of great young Creole talents here in Louisiana, y'all. Corey LeDay, that's what I'm about to play for you next. He put out an album a couple of years ago. It was basically 99% in the Creole Kuribini language of St. Martin Parish right here. The song's called Fati Fe Sasha.

Kofati Fesa, Corey Ledé, y'all, featuring Anders Osborne. Also, it's just a great album. Y'all should check it out. You know, Corey, he's one of those great, he's been doing some good stuff over the years and a lot of evolution. Every few years, you know, it's something different about him, a different flavor, a different surprise, you know. Let's keep on going on and get back into some more accordion different styles that are Creole too, though. Let's go down to Guadeloupe and check out what they got going on down there. I've actually witnessed this. I witnessed it. This is Narcisse Boucard avec une chanson qui s'appelle La y tombe y rive. And this is with featuring Orchestre Renouveau.

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Mais arrête pas là. Parce que if you keep on going down I-10, you can make it on to Church Point. And we'll get up there in the branch area where you find great accordionists over there, y'all. And one of my favorite ones of all time has always been Mr. the one and only Paul Daigle. Yeah, it's one of my favorite accordionists. And I love when he did that savoir-faire with savoir-faire. It's called T-Beg-Doo.

Ah ah, mes amis, ça c'est un grand plaisir d'avoir vous présenté la bonne musique et partager la bonne culture créole avec vous autres. Et thank you all for coming and tuning in with me, La Nation Creole. Y'all come back and join me, Cedric Watson, once again, 88.7 FM KRVS, krvs.org. I want to end this out, one of my favorite musicians, the legendary Mr. Nathan Williams of Lafayette, Louisiana. And this song is called Bon Ami, un de mes préférés. Au revoir, mes amis, nawa.

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5: Before granting you entry to the Republic of Ireland, I just have a few simple questions. It's just a formality. Name three Irish rivers.
6: River Shannon, River Liffey, and River Dance.
5: Correct. When is summer in Ireland?
6: The 15th to the 23rd of July.
5: Correct. What are Ireland's national sports?
6: Gaelic football, hurling, and binge drinking.
5: Correct. What is Ireland's national dish?
6: Nighthorn.
5: He is. What are the two predominant religions in Ireland?
6: Man United and Liverpool.
5: They are. How many counties are there in Ireland?
6: 22.
5: How many accents are there in Ireland?
6: 2,000.
5: Yes. What is the current street value of crack in Ireland?
6: 90.
5: The crack is 90. Now for the Irish language section.
6: Cacolur, Eraglat.
5: Sorry, I don't speak Irish, so.
6: Jesus.
5: Okay, now for the practical. Please pour a pint of Guinness from this can.
6: No, wait. Never drink Guinness from a can.
5: Correct. Welcome to Ireland, lads.

Yes. Hello and welcome, kind strangers, to the show. I'm your host, Tony Darvin, here on KRVS 88.7 FM Acadie. We started this week's show off with some great music from Ye Vagabonds. That's a track called The Flood from their newly released album, All Tied Together, which came out this January. It's a lovely follow-up to their last recording, All Together. And before that, we had Cork lads North Craig with accordion player Christy Lee leading the way on a set of tunes from County Clare fiddler Junior Crean. And that set was simply called Creans. And we kick things off there with a little bit of fun from comedy trio Foil, Arms and Hog, which sets the tone nicely for this week's show, because hopefully this one's going to be lighthearted, mischievous and a bit of good crack altogether. We're going to take a look at some new music that's recently been released, along with a few tunes that maybe slipped through the cracks first time around. And we're also diving into the new album from Irish language rappers Kneecap. The album is called Fenian, and there's a word guaranteed to attract a little controversy. For years, it's been used as a derogatory term aimed mainly at Irish Catholics, but it seems like Kneecap are reclaiming the word, naming both the album and the first single Fenian, which gives us the perfect excuse to explore the mythology, identity, misunderstanding and dark humour wrapped up in the whole thing, which, let's be honest, is very Irish altogether. So let's keep things moving right now with some more fresh music. Here's another show favourite, the band The Ran, with a brilliant reinterpretation of the Pecker Dunn classic song, Sullivan's John. So kick back and enjoy some fresh new music.

a familiar feeling. And so...

just somehow, in case you're not aware yet, yes, Glasgow Celtic FC are champions once again of Scotland after one of the most hilarious, traumatic, stressful and dramatic seasons imaginable. Glasgow Celtic are now 5 in a row, have won 14 out of the last 15 championships. So huge congratulations to Celtic and all you Fenian barstools out there. Glasgow is still green. Only joking, of course, but that ties us in nicely this week's title, because if you are a supporter of Glasgow Celtic Football Club, there's a fair chance at some point you've been called a Fenian and maybe a few other colourful names beside. But what actually is a Fenian and what are the origins of the word? Nowadays, the word is used often as a kind of fun slur against Irish Catholics or people seen as having Irish Republican sympathies. But the origins of the word are far older than any of that. It actually comes from Irish mythology. The Fianna were a legendary band of warriors led by none other than Finn McCool or Fionn McCool. This is ancient pre-Christian mythology from long before there was ever such a thing as Catholic or Protestant or any of the divisions. That all came later. In fact, people all across Ireland, north and south, proudly claim these myths and stories as part of their heritage, which makes the whole thing seem slightly ironic altogether. The trouble really started in the 1800s when the name was adopted by the Fenian Brotherhood and the Irish Republican Brotherhood. These were groups who wanted to unite Ireland under one flag. From there, the word became heavily politicised by sections of the British establishment and press to mock or demonise the Irish. Some things never change. But like many cultures do, plenty of Irish people reclaimed it, dusted it off, and wore it with a bit of pride, usually with humour too. And I've no doubt that's exactly what Kneecap are doing with the title of the new album, Fenian. Reclaiming the word, stirring the pot and winding up the outraged merchants all at the same time. So in honour now of my own Wicklow Fenian roots, we're heading back now for one of my favourite songs ever written. Follow me up to Carlo. It's one of the oldest surviving Irish ballads written in English, and it tells the story of the famous Battle of Glenmalure in County Wicklow in 1580. Yes, 1580, when a heavily outnumbered force of Irish clans defeated the English in a rare victory deep in the Wicklow Mountains during the Tudor conquest of Ireland. It's one of my favourite songs to sing myself, but I love here the unusual treatment it gets from the band Ranagree. Here they are with the song Follow Me Up to Carlow.

You're up the rigging right now. There you go. One there for all you sea shanty fans and lovers of Mariner songs. That was a great rendition of The Rambling Sailor, and it came from a collection of recordings called The Sea Sounds Sessions, which is easy for you to say. I just happened to stumble across that recording recently, and I'm really enjoying the whole thing. Before that, we had a cracking version of Sullivan's John by relative newcomers, the band The Ran, who are quickly making a serious name for themselves in the Celtic music world. I recently saw they did a crossover with one of my favourite bands, The Scratch.

0: Celtic or Rangers? You know, Celtic, of course.
1: Celtic, of course, but also Rangers.
0: Of course.
2: But also,
3: and of course, Celtic.
0: People are afraid to kind of not agree on things, and that's a big point. You know, like you're allowed to have variant beliefs and stuff, but still get on with each other.
1: The way forward for this generation going forward is to have, you know, to have these jokes, quite a few jokes about the past, because it takes a sting away. And like, I spent the day on the Sandy Row, the 12th of July, watching the marches. A friend of ours was getting a video, and some young fellas who were celebrating. Britain started singing Carta, our first song, kneecap song, which is in Irish. And like the first thing they said to me is like, what are you doing behind enemy lines? And they were just taking the piss, and I took the piss out of them for being orange bastards, and they took the piss out of me for being a Pope loving bastard. And then they gave me a ball of Buckfast and we shared it, and it was class. I gave them guest list for the gig. Don't know if they ever made it, but hopefully they did.

Lovely stuff. That was Quebec group Latissé with a beautiful piece called La Valse de Temps des Fêtes, which roughly translates as the Waltz of the Holiday Season. The band features Quebec fiddler Sophie Lavoie, an Irish piper and husband, Fiacre O'Regan, good friends of ours here at Celtic Bayou Festival. They actually came down to Lafayette to play the festival back in 2020, but sadly, their visit got cut short when COVID, yes, COVID shut the whole world down almost overnight. Mad times altogether. Almost seems like a bad dream at this stage. Beautiful music though, and that whole album is well worth checking out. And right before that, we had Rana Gree with their brilliant version of Follow Me Up to Carlow. All right then, all you Fenians. I absolutely love the fact that while Glasgow Celtic FC, come on ye boys in green, are busy winning championships again, the new Fenian album from Irish language hip-hop trio group Kneecap is sitting near the very top of the UK charts and could genuinely make history, because if it goes to number one and it has a real chance, it would become the first Irish language album ever to top the UK charts. And that's a big deal. And honestly, beyond all the outrage and controversy and newspaper headlines, I think there's something genuinely positive in that. Here you have a working class lads from Belfast making music in the Irish language, mixing humour, politics, identity and satire, and somehow getting young people interested in their own culture and language again. But even more importantly, underneath all the noise, there's also a reminder that ordinary working class Catholics and Protestants in the north of Ireland probably have far more in common with each other than they do with all the old battles and divisions handed down by the Crown, the Pope and politicians over the centuries. That's part of why Kneecap have struck such a nerve. They're provocative, hilarious, messy at times, but they're also tapping into a younger generation that's tired of being told who they're supposed to hate. So, if you'd like to see a little bit of musical history made and maybe annoy a few pearl-clutching newspaper columnists along the way, go support the album through their Bandcamp or social media pages and help push it over the line. But for now, here's the title track from the new album. This is Fenian by Kneecap.

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1: We went to see these Northern Irish street kids called Kneecap. You know these guys? No, they're kind of pro-Republican rappers.
2: What?
1: And DJ is called DJ Provo, and it's two guys. They're from West Belfast. You couldn't get in. These three lads walk out. One of them's in a balaclava. They rap in Gaelic. They've got a song called Get Your Brits Out. So there's a lot funny. Well, there's a lot of humour to it. I couldn't believe how enjoyable it was. Being of Irish heritage, I found that quite funny. They were really, really good.

Kneecap there with their fresh new single, Fenian, from the absolutely banging album of the same name. And I highly recommend checking the whole thing out. There's a huge range of guest DJs, producers and collaborators involved. And I believe one of the main production hands on the record is Green Chatton from Fontaines, DC. There's just loads of interesting stuff happening across the album. It's modern, fresh and interesting. And it's all tied together by the glue that is the Irish language. In particular as well, there's a very emotional track near the end where Mowgli Bop, real name Nisha O'Carolan from Kneecap, well, he writes about his mother who sadly passed away after struggling with depression for many years. For all the chaos, humour and controversy around the band, moments like that remind you there's real humanity underneath all the madness too. There's real people in there. And then we had a quick word from Noel Gallagher, the legend himself from Oasis, talking about the first time he experienced Kneecap, which I thought was worth throwing in there. That last tune I included because me and my lovely wife just got back from a great trip to California. And funny enough, California sometimes gets blamed for everything, depending on who you ask. Bit like the Fenians. But I have to say, I absolutely love that state. We always have a brilliant time there and the people have always been very good to us. That tune was called I'm Still Not Tired of the Pacific Ocean, and it came from a project called the Vachon Sessions. It's a brilliant idea altogether. A bunch of musicians, some close friends, some complete strangers gather in a little cabin on Vachon Island in Washington State, overlooking the Pacific Ocean. They turn the place into a makeshift recording studio, spend a week or 10 days or so writing and recording an album together. At this stage, I think they've released about 7 or 8 recordings, and I've only just started digging into them myself, but there's some lovely stuff there. I highly recommend checking that out as well. All right, we're going to stay with youthful Celtic music right now for this next piece. And I'm all for change, whether it's political divides softening a little, communities finding peace, or musicians and songwriters becoming more open emotionally. There definitely seems to be a shift happening right now, especially with younger male songwriters being more willing to write honestly about love, vulnerability and family in ways that maybe weren't always common years ago. So next up, here's a young Celtic punk band called The Labourers with a song dedicated to the songwriter's son. It's simply called Son. I really enjoy this. Give it a listen. See what you think.

And Irish language rap group Kneecap settled their case with the British government. If you don't know who Kneecap are, they're basically the Wolf Tones on drugs. Actually, no, I take that back. The Wolf Tones are all on drugs, but at their age, the drugs are all prescription. Yeah. But times change, and even though the Kneecap film contains an outrageous amount of drug taking, it has been approved by Jerry Adams, who actually plays a wee cameo role in it. Jerry Adams endorsing a film that's full of illegal drug taking. Obviously, I'm not saying that Jerry himself takes drugs, but if he did, it would explain the extreme memory loss.

Canadian Celtic rockers Quagmire with their take on the old piping jig, The Humours of Ballylochlan. Proof that once a good Irish tune makes its way all the way across the Atlantic to the west coast of Canada, it picks up a whole new life altogether. Same tune, just played with youthful exuberance, flying fiddles, banjos, and enough energy to knock the paint off the walls. I always love hearing what happens when old traditional music travels and settles into new places around the world, in this case, Manitoba in Canada. And before that, we had the Labourers with their song Sun. The band was formed by two Irish lads who, like many before them, headed over to England to work building sites, in their case, in the city of London. At night, after work, they'd entertain themselves and the local Irish community with songs and tunes from home. Before long, they built up a following, moved back to Ireland, formed a full band, and now they've become one of the more exciting young Celtic punk acts around. I always do love seeing young lads carrying the music forward and making it their own. Alrighty then, that's all we got time for this week. Stick around for Valerie Green and her wonderful programme Harpistry, featuring some of the very best in Celtic and harp music. 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Sharing Cajun Creole and local stories, you're simply not going to hear anywhere else. 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So thank you sincerely for listening. 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And thanks to everyone at KRVS Public Media for giving Welcome Kind Stranger a home. We're going to finish things off now with music from one of the great Fenians himself, Paddy Keenan, one of the finest Uilleann pipers ever to lift the Irish elbow pipes. Paddy is a dear friend of the show, but sadly he's dealing with some serious health challenges at the moment. But he's fighting hard and doing his best to recover. So we're sending our love out to Paddy and all his family and friends. Here he is with a mighty set of tunes to finish off this week's show, The Monaghan Twig into the Collier's Reel. Slán go fóill, keep her lit, and we'll see you back here next week. Have a great week, everyone. Glasgow Celtic are champions, and Glasgow is green again.

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1: A flood watch is still in effect for our area. That'll go until midnight Monday night. For now, some showers and thunderstorms continuing with that stationary front off to the west and a low-pressure area pulling in a lot of warm and humid air. Mid-60s for the overnight low. Rain looks pretty likely. For Memorial Day, wet weather, cloudy skies, showers, and afternoon thunderstorms, and we're in the low 80s. Another round of rain coming our way on Tuesday with mid-80s. I'm meteorologist Steve Hamilton.
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6: Hey, y'all, this is Reagan from Punk Piro here on KRVS 88.7. Join me on Wednesday nights at 10 p.m. for only the finest in new wave, no wave, hardcore punk, and everything in between. I'll see you there.

This is Harpistry, music of the roots and branches of the harp family from the Celtic world and beyond. I'm Valerie Green. I received a new single from harpist Christina Turin titled Velveteen Green, inspired by her walks through the sunlit northwest rainforest with its trickling waters and moss-laden trees. Accompanied by Bhuvana Gerlach's gentle, heavenly voice and Peter Sprague's masterful guitar, Christina has produced over 16 albums and is internationally known for her program, the International Harp Therapy Program, in addition to being a professionally trained orchestral harpist. And she has spent 17 years as the resident harpist for Maria von Trapp in Vermont.

We just heard from Peter Sterling from his recording The Sands of Time. We heard The Sea of Dreams followed by Pirouette. Before that, Christina Turin from her recording Prayer for the Living Trees. We heard Willow. And we also heard Christina Turin at the top of that set. Here she has a brand new single titled Velveteen Green, accompanied by Bhuvana Gerlich on voice and Peter Sprague on guitar. This is the duo Tapestry from their recording The Red Leaf.

Those last two cuts were by Rüdiger Oppermann from his recording Fragile Balance. We heard Wintertime, Summertime, followed by Fast Finger Dance. And at the top of that set, we heard from Tapestry, who are the duo of Denise Grupverben, harp, and Michael Grupverben on guitars. From their recording Red Leaf, we heard Welcome, followed by Prospecting. This next piece is by kora player, vocalist, and composer Seku Keita, and is titled L'Epopée Mandée. Seiko writes about this composition, quote, "It represents my deep and ongoing desire to connect Mandinka music with Arabic music and was inspired by my work with the brilliant composer and violinist Sami Bishai. The composition showcases the changes in landscape and the adventures in a one-night experience on a 5,000-mile epic journey from West Africa to the shores of the Nile River," end quote.

0: those last two pieces in that set were by the trio calling themselves Trois Ma from their self-titled recording. They are Roger from Madagascar, and he plays the valija, which is a harp family relative, and Balake Sissoko playing kora, also a harp family relative, and Driss El-Malumi, the Middle Eastern oud. The two pieces we heard were titled Anfas and Morenji. And at the top of that set, a piece titled L'Epopée Monday by Seko Keita with the BBC Concert Orchestra from his recording African Rhapsodies, featuring Abel Salauko on vocal and cello, Suntu Suso, and David Mantovani. And Seko says of this composition that he wanted to connect the Mandinka music with Arab music, which he has done so beautifully in this tune. I'm Valerie Green. Until next time, thanks for joining me on the journey. See you next week on Harpistry.
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